0: Michelle, hi. Welcome to the Delilah Show. What can I do for you?
1: I would like to have you get a song and dedicate it to my father. We have not really spoke as daughter, father for several years. He disowned me because my husband, he is a wonderful black man.
0: How many years have you been married?
1: 4-11.
0: How many years did you date before that?
1: Probably about 5.
0: So for the last 15-16 years, you've been in love with the same man?
1: Correct.
0: And is he good to you?
1: He's wonderful.
0: Is he kind? Is he honest? Is he faithful?
1: Yes.
0: Does he have a job?
1: Yes, he does.
0: So you're happy and he's happy and Dad's not happy?
1: Correct.
0: Can I guess that Dad might be a little bit of a racist?
1: I seem to believe that.
0: Okay, so there's no reason outside of racism for him to dislike your husband?
1: No.
0: Okay. So it boils down to the fact that Dad's from old school and he doesn't approve of your choice, and you have a choice. You can continue to beat yourself up and feel terrible because this man won't participate in your life, or you can say, you know what, I've got a wonderful husband, we've been together 15 years, Dad, if you want to be a fool, it's your loss.
1: Right.
0: You've got so much love, and you've got so much to rejoice in, and so much to be thankful for. So focus your energies on that, and not on what's missing.
1: Okay.
0: So go give your husband a big hug and kiss, send your daddy a card, and say, I love you, wish that you would participate in my life, your loving daughter forever, and let it go.
1: Okay, that sounds good.
0: Good luck, honey.
1: And I am going to go home and give my husband a big hug.
0: Do that.
1: I will. Thank you, Delilah.

0: Did you say you wanted to see New Kids on the Block next month in Las Vegas? I thought so. They're playing at the Park MGM Las Vegas in June, and we've got two tickets to see them on June 19th. These tickets put you in two bar stool seats attached to the stage for the show that Friday night. Plus, you'll have a chance to meet with members of New Kids on the Block as well. We've included round-trip coach airfare, a two-night hotel stay in Las Vegas, and $200 for dinner, as well as covering your transportation with another $200 gift card. New Kids on the Block are coming back to Las Vegas with you there on opening night, June 19th. They'll play through July 4th, and then they're back again October 2nd through the 17th at Dolby Live at Park MGM. 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

0: Hi, Emily. What can I do for you?
1: Advice, and I'm wondering if you could play a song for me.
0: All right. Tell me your situation so I can give you some advice. How old are you?

0: You're really nice, but I'm just not into you.
1: Yeah.
0: Yeah, because you don't want to hurt his feelings, but it's going to hurt his feelings if you drag it out when you're not interested.
1: Yeah, and I just don't know how to go about it.
0: Do your folks want you in a committed relationship right now?
1: Not right now. They let me date, just not like steady dating at all.
0: It's going to be hard, but you just need to be honest. You can do this. You got this.
1: Thanks so much, Lana. I'm just kind of trying to wait for that one person that seems special to me, so...
0: It's hard because at 16 years old, your heart is so new and so fresh and so eager. And if you do meet the right one now, then you should have a courtship until you're old enough to become one.
1: Yeah, that's what my parents did, so...
0: I'll play a song for you. You have a great night.
1: Thank you so much.
0: Bye-bye.

0: want to go to the phone lines, take some more dedications. Monica called for her boyfriend, Walter. Amy for her two daughters, Michaela and Haley. Justine, who is 15, for her dad. Mercy for her husband, Tony. They are going through infertility issues and so praying for a baby. Tracy for her best friend, Vanessa, and Kayla for her husband, Eli. They're newlyweds and in love and listening to the show. Tell me who you're in love with. Tell me who you love to think about while you listen to the show. 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
9: 250 years ago, a revolution began that would change the world. 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General John Stark, one of the heroes of the American Revolution, helped lead colonial forces in the fight for independence. And his legacy still echoes across the Granite State today. 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

0: Hi, good evening. You've called the Delilah Show. Who is this?
1: Hi, Delilah. My name is Debbie.
0: Hi, Debbie. What can I do for you?
1: I would like to dedicate a song to the love of my life. His name is Luis, and I would like to dedicate the song from Shania Twain, You're Still the One.
0: And how long has Luis been the one?
1: For many years, high school sweethearts, for 15 years. And I've been hearing you since I was a little, like sixth grade, honestly. I'm so ecstatic to talk to you. Mom was always playing it, always.
0: And has hubby gotten used to the fact that I'm going along for every ride you take in the evening?
1: Yep, he has, and we love to hear your show, and it's become a routine of ours to cruise around and hear your show all the time.
0: All right, I will play a sweet cruising with your honey song, and you go snuggle up and have a beautiful spring night.
1: Oh, thank you so much, Delilah.

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1: And listen to you and share experiences, hope, and love with you. If you have joined us for the very first time, I'm glad that you found us. Kick off your shoes, sit back, relax, and enjoy.

0: Hi, you've called the Delilah Show. Who is on the other end of the phone line with me?
1: My name's Jacob.
0: How old are you, Jacob?
1: I'm 46.
0: Oh my gosh, you sound like you're about 19.
1: Yeah, that's what my girlfriend actually says.
0: And what is your girlfriend's name? I'm assuming that's who you're calling to brag about.
1: Oh, I am. Her name is Vanessa.
0: Tell me about Vanessa.
1: Almost. We're in the 2 month stage.
0: Ah, so it's a little too early to drop the, you know, I love you words, and yet you already know that you do.
1: Correct. She is just, she's my person. We have so many things in common, and we laugh, and we constantly share more than normal things together. We share future things. We discuss things that are in depth, and she just creates this inferno within inside me, and I just think of her all the time.
0: So you have been bit this spring, Jacob. You have been bit by the love bug. That's what Dr. Delilah has diagnosed. Let me ask you a few questions here. I've got my little doctor notepad. Do you check your phone 10 times a day to see if there's a new message that she sent you?
1: At least.
0: And do you lay in bed awake at night smiling, grinning like a Cheshire cat for no particular reason, just because she makes you so stinking happy?
1: I do.
0: All right, so I'm thinking by later this summer, a hike in the mountain, a picnic basket, something sparkly, I don't know. I'm picturing all sorts of movie endings here for you too.
1: Well, I think any movie ending, as long as we're together, would be fitting.
0: All right, Jacob. I will find a sweet song for you. Congratulations. Have a beautiful summer.
1: Thank you very much. You too. You see?

0: If you are cramming for a final test or plotting out your graduation plans, trying to figure out what you're going to do in your future, I am so proud of you. I am so proud that you have made it, that you haven't given up. There is so much stress, so much more pressure on young people today than ever. And I am proud of you, especially if you have had to overcome hurdles. If you have battled addictions, eating disorders, cutting disorders, drug addictions, and at this young age you have succeeded. If you have had to work through your family being split apart or being abused as a young child and you've made it to graduation, I'm so proud of you. If you are in foster care and you have made it to graduation, man, I'm proud of you. So proud of you. And if no one else says it, I'll say it. You have done well. You have done very, very well. Thank you for letting me celebrate with you. 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Evenity is the only bone builder that also helps slow bone loss. 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

0: about forever with.
1: Yes. Well, at least I hope so.
0: Oh, you hope so. Has he clued you in that maybe you might be by saying things like, gee, honey, if you were to wear a ring, what kind of ring would it be? Or would you want to live close to your parents or far, far away? Like, is he asking any of these things?
1: Yes, he has.
0: Okay, good signs, good signs.
1: Yes.
0: And what song can I play for you?
1: I was just hoping that you could pick one.
0: And what do you want to tell him?
1: That I love him and I hope that we have a great future together.
0: I will play a song. We'll be subtle, though. We don't want to, like knock him over. So we'll try to be subtle, okay?
1: Okay, thank you.
0: Okay, I'll pick a real subtle, you know, maybe if you're not doing anything for the rest of your life, you could marry me song.
1: Yes.
0: You have a great night.
1: Thank you. You too, Delilah.

0: So do you ever feel like giving up? Giving up on a person, giving up on a relationship, giving up on school, giving up on a dream, giving up on yourself? Don't. Don't give up. If you change your mind and decide something is not right for you, that's not giving up. I wanted to be a doctor when I was young. I thought I wanted to be a doctor, and I went to school and I tried, but I couldn't pass chemistry. But you know what I could do? I could talk and talk and talk. I was already in radio and I loved it. I loved being on the air. I have loved being on the air since I was 14 years old. I thought I wanted to be a doctor, but the truth is I wanted to share my heart with you on the radio. So when I gave up the plan of going to medical school, I wasn't really giving up. I was choosing to invest myself in something I was even more passionate about, and that's broadcasting. It's fine to change your direction to make a new decision, but if you've got a big dream and you're just feeling overwhelmed, don't give up. Don't give up. Keep going. Keep trying. Keep at it. And one day you'll be able to stand at the top of the mountain and look back and say, oh, thank you, God. It was a wonderful trip. Don't give up. We'll be back. 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

0: Hi, Ben. What can I do for you tonight?
1: Well, I've been trying to actually call in for months, so it's really cool that I got on tonight. I was really excited. But I would like to just kind of give a shout out to someone who has kind of stolen my heart. So
0: stolen it while you weren't paying attention? They just snuck up on your heart and took it out of your chest? Or were you a participant in this?
1: I was certainly a willing participant.
0: Uh-huh.
1: Yeah.
0: So this isn't such a bad thing. I can tell by the smile on your face that they have
1: something like that.
0: They've hijacked your heart.
1: Exactly.
0: All right. Who is this person that is now the keeper of your heartstrings?
1: Well, it's my girlfriend Michaela. We've been together for coming up on a year now, and we've been through a lot of stuff, a lot of good, a lot of not so good, a lot of stressful, a lot of not so stressful. And it's just. I really have a hard time finding words to describe it, and I really feel blessed that I found a relationship in which I have a hard time finding words to describe it.
0: So was it one of those love at first sight kind of things where you're, as soon as you met and start talking, you knew that you couldn't get enough of this girl, or did it build over time?
1: Definitely not love at first sight, but it was definitely, you know, we got something special here, let's kindle it, let's see what it can grow into, and it's certainly grown into quite something.
0: Here's the most important question, though. Does your mama or your daddy like her?
1: Oh yeah, both of them. They approve. They say, listen, if you mess this up, we're gonna be pissed.
0: Yeah, we're keeping her and not you if you mess this up.
1: Yeah, something like that.
0: All right, all that said, what song can I play for you?
1: I think it's called Back at One by Brian McKnight.
0: How do you know that song?
1: My parents raised me well. I grew up listening to Steely Dan, the Doobie, so.
0: Wow. I like you more and more all the time, young man.
1: I appreciate it.
0: Good luck with this lady.
1: Absolutely. Thank you.
0: You have a good night. Thanks for listening to The Delilah Show.

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1: Heart to heart in a very real way. If you have joined us for the very first time, I don't know where you've been all these years. Seriously, I don't, because I've been here having fun. Anyway, I'm glad that you're here. The phone lines are open, 1-888-633-5452.

0: Patty, hi. Thanks for calling. This is Delilah. What can I do for you?
1: Hi, Delilah. Well, I wanted to call you in response to one of your callers, and I'm adopted, and I just thought it would be helpful to share the perspective of being adopted. I was adopted from an orphanage. I was almost 3 years old, and my birth mother, I did find out later in life, unfortunately was not able to care for me. And so she placed me in an orphanage but did not release me for adoption. Along came my parents, and the match was made, and they contacted her, and she released me for adoption. Later in life, I had to hire an investigator and located her, but she did not consent to meeting me because she was very fearful, and just said that it was far too painful. And she passed away, in fact, just in the last month. So we were not able to make that happen. So hopefully now she's in heaven and knows that she really did do the right thing, and she can be...
0: Can't you just see the reward that was waiting for her?
1: Oh, I know it.
0: When God said, you made the most painful decision in the world, but
1: right.
0: It was the most loving decision.
1: Exactly.
0: You know, I think about Moses' mom when she decided to place him in that straw basket for adoption to save his life.
1: Exactly.
0: So just a note of hope and inspiration for those who are entering into the adoption triad, whether it's somebody placing a child for adoption, somebody waiting to adopt a child, or an adoptee who's who's been raised in that environment. Well, let me find a song for you and for the family that you were blessed with. Thank you for calling.
1: Thank you, because you definitely are an inspiration to others that listen to you.
0: God bless you, honey.

0: 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Tonight's Delilah's Dilemma is from Matt, who says, my wife and I have 8 children together, 4 sets of twins. It can seem like we are a happy, though somewhat chaotic family, but we are not. For some time, my wife has been coming home late. Sometimes she doesn't come home at all. Her excuse is always that she's been asked to do something for work. I've been worried for our children and for myself. And then I met a beautiful woman named Sophia. Do I stay with a wife I know is herself being unfaithful, or do I leave and try to make a life with Sophia? Please help a distressed husband and boyfriend named Matt. Matt, I will try to help you untangle this tangled web you have woven coming up next. 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

Tonight's Delilah's Dilemma is from Matt. Matt, who is a father of 8 children, 4 sets of twins, believes his wife is unfaithful because she comes home late or not at all. And so while she's been out doing whatever she's doing, he's been doing Sophia. Matt, you guys have a big tangled mess here, and you got to get honest. You have to get honest. You have to sit down with your wife and say, all right, let's put our cards on the table. No more lying. No more sneaking around. I know you're seeing somebody. I'm seeing somebody. Let's just get

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You don't know what you're going to do because there's lies on top of lies on top of lies. So start uncovering the truth, start being honest, and figure it out. Good luck. God bless you, Matt.

0: 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You ever feel like you trusted somebody with the deepest part of you and they just completely disrespected you and broke your heart? I hate it when that happens. If you're going through a tough breakup, we are here for you. 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
9: Mom deserves...

0: Hi, David. What can I do for you this evening?
1: I was hoping you could play a song for me.
0: Okay, tell me who you're thinking about and why you need to hear a song.
1: I'm thinking about a woman that I was involved with a little while ago, and we broke up, and we've both moved on, and I found out that she is getting married, which I think is really great. I mean, when we were together, it was really good, and we were really good together, but it ran its course, and when we parted, it really wasn't on good terms. But since then, you know, time passes and you forgive, and I found out she's getting married. And in earnest, I'm really happy for her, and I really hope that the man she's with, you know, just fulfills all her dreams and gives her the life that, you know, we thought we were going to have together and we couldn't. And I don't know if she's listening or not. I know she listens to your show religiously, and if she's listening, you know, I just want to wish her luck, her and her new fiance, and just hope they have a really beautiful life together.
0: Wow, I'm really proud of you, because when I say things like that, I really don't mean them. I really have that little bitter thing left in me, but you're a better person than I am.
1: No, you know, it was a bad breakup, and you know, we were both crushed, and we were both devastated, and we kept trying and trying, and it just wasn't happening, and you know, in the end, all things happen for a reason, and she's an amazing person. He's a lucky, lucky guy.
0: All right, I will play a song for them, and I'm really proud of you for your wonderfully forgiving, positive attitude.
1: Oh, well, thank you so much. Listen, I love your show. Thanks, I really appreciate it.

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1: Like that old song, 6 days on the road. Well, call me. I will be glad to send out a dedication to those people you're missing. I will find the perfect song to let them know how you feel.

0: Hi, Christina. This is Delilah. What can I do for you?
1: Yes, I'd like to make a dedication to my husband.
0: What's your hubby's name?
1: Jimmy.
0: So you want to tell Jimmy what?
1: I'm sorry we argue so much. We've been married, it's going on 3 years, and how much I love him.
0: And what's the big crux of the argument? Let me guess. Mother Delilah is thinking there's financial stress. There's a lot of disagreement about the division of housework.
1: Yep.
0: You're feeling underloved and underappreciated.
1: Exactly.
0: And he's tired of you nagging.
1: Exactly.
0: Yeah. Welcome to marriage today. 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Stop fussing.
1: Okay, thank you.
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0: 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How was your day today? Did you get a lot accomplished? Did you spend some time with someone you love? Wednesdays are usually big family nights in my little town. Whatever you're doing, if you are driving home right now, I am here for you. 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

0: Hi, welcome to the Delilah Show. Who's this?
1: Hi, this is Patra.
0: Patra?
1: Yeah, like Cleopatra.
0: What a pretty name.
1: Thank you.
0: What can I do for you, Patra?
1: Well, Delilah, it is truly an honor talking to you for a very long time. I've wanted to get a hold of you, but what I wanted you to do for me, let's play a song for me. It's for my boyfriend, Johnny, Jonathan, and he just means so much to me, and I was wondering if he could play Bryan Adams' Everything I Do It For You, because, well, the reason why I said this song is because everything I do is for him, and I just love him so much, and I just wanted to let him know that.
0: He's the reason there's this big grin on your face.
1: Yes, pretty much so.
0: He's the reason you wake up with a smile, and he's the thing you think about all day long. He's the one you want to call.
1: He's the one making my heart race right now.
0: Let me play that for you. I hope that your love is always this joy-filled.
1: Thank you, Delilah.

just about time for me to disappear out of here and take off into the darkness. If I didn't get to your request or dedication, I apologize. I will be back tomorrow night once again. Do me a favor, take some time out of your Thursday schedule to slow down and love someone. 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
2: 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James Colburn invented Russian dressing in Nashua. And Office fans know that several episodes of the TV show were set in the fictional Dunder Mifflin branch in Nashua.
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0: Benson Boone with Sorry, I'm Here for Someone Else. 95.7 WZID. Clouds and some showers for the early morning, low 44. And later today, partly sunny, becoming sunny and breezy. Highs around 62. 30 minutes of today's best music on the way. We have Justin Bieber, Elton John and Dua Lipa, Taylor Swift, and more next.
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0: 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Cloudy for the early morning, maybe a shower too, down to 44. And later today, partly sunny, becoming sunny by afternoon, and breezy, highs around 62. 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

0: Post Malone featuring Morgan Wallen with I Had Some Help, 95.7 WZID. A lot of clouds for the early morning, a low 44. And later today, skies becoming sunny. It'll be breezy, highs around 62. 30 minutes of today's best music on the way. And coming up at 5, we've got Neil, Marga, and Emily, New Hampshire in the morning. And you can call them on the Shaheen and Gordon studio line at 603-666-0957. 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

0: Shaboozy with a bar song, Tipsy, 95.7 WZID. We've got cloudy skies for the early morning, low 44. And later today, becoming sunny, breezy, highs around 62. 30 minutes of today's best music on the way with Imagine Dragons, Ed Sheeran, Michael Jackson, and more next.
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0: Harry Styles with American Girls, 95.7 WZID. Good morning. New Hampshire in the morning on the way. Look for skies to become sunny and breezy. Highs around 62. Some clouds tonight, 39. And mostly sunny breezy tomorrow. Highs around 59. 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
1: Good morning. A former Salem High School teacher has been arrested on charges that include endangering the welfare of a child and indecent exposure. Court documents show 31-year-old Daniel Boaster of Newmarket allegedly encouraged a student to drink alcohol and asked a student to flash another student while chatting live on Instagram. Boaster was put on paid leave on April 8th and resigned a few days later after school officials reported these allegations to police. A Manchester doctor facing sexual assault charges involving at least three patients, according to indictments. Dr. David Vargas Lowy, a pediatric neurologist, faces eight charges, including aggravated felonious sexual assault and falsifying evidence. The State Board of Medicine has temporarily suspended Vargas Lowy's license to practice. And Manchester police are asking for the public's help in finding a 16-year-old girl that's been missing since Monday morning. Michaela Diaz Feliciano was last seen leaving her home at 6:40 Monday morning. Police say surveillance footage shows her walking north on Hughes Road near the Mall of New Hampshire. Police say the girl was supposed to be headed to school but never arrived. Michaela described as Hispanic, 5 feet tall, weighing 110 pounds, with long black hair and brown eyes. In sports, it was the Red Sox over the Tigers again, 4-0. Sox face the Rays tonight at 7:10. And the weather brought to you by Northside Plaza. Clouds breaking for some sun today, high 65. Partly cloudy this evening, overnight low 41. And partly sunny and breezy tomorrow, high 61. 47 degrees at WZID.
2: Here we go, Red Sox. I got nothing else to cheer for. Well, everybody else is done for the season.
1: Well, so they just won three games in a row.
2: Woohoo! Go Red Sox. Mm-hmm. Still way less.
1: No. Boston Fleet tomorrow night.
2: Yeah, Fleet tomorrow night. Yeah, we've been waiting all week.
1: Yes.
2: It is Thursday, May 7th. It's password day today. Password 1234 exclamation point.
1: The exclamation point doesn't help.
2: In my life, I have never used password at all.
1: Oh,
2: ever.
1: Good.
2: As a password.
1: Yeah.
2: Or 1234. But it's one of those things that most people, I'll just do password.
1: IT's pretty happy with you then.
2: Yeah. I love it when I had to sign up for a password recently, and, you know, I start putting them in, mm-hmm. and, you know, it's telling you week. Oh, that's good. Pat yourself on the head for that.
1: Getting there.
2: Thank you.
1: Oh, yeah.
2: Thank you. Also, Cosmopolitan Day today.
1: Oh, the drink?
2: Yeah, the drink.
1: Okay.
2: It's Thursday, right?
1: Yum, yum.
2: And no socks day today.
1: Oh.
2: Wear mine. Do I have to take them off?
1: I wouldn't. Please.
2: That's probably good.

0: for her new album coming out in July, Madonna. 95.7 WZIB. It's New Hampshire in the morning. Neil, Marga, Emily will join us in a little bit. Yeah, Madonna, new album.
1: Yes.
0: I think there's work with Sabrina Carpenter.
1: Yes.
0: She just performed, what was it, Coachella? Madonna was at Coachella with Sabrina Carpenter.
1: Yes, they performed together.
0: Yeah, with Stevie Nicks and Sabrina. Sabrina gets around with them.
1: Yeah, well.
0: The ladies.
1: She's trying to get her career set like Madonna.
0: All right, so these days, you know, when you make a phone call, you're going to talk to AI first.
1: Yes.
0: And AI will try to get you the right thing.
1: Mm-hmm.
0: I was dealing with Fidium, and that's the same thing. You call them, you get Fidium. And mm-hmm. I was talking to the tech who came to my house recently. It was on Sunday.
1: Yes.
0: And you know, he was saying, yeah, AI is great. However, they booked me for three slots at the same time. Thanks, AI.
1: Whoops.
0: I can't be at three places at once.
1: Nope.
0: AI can.
1: Yeah.
0: Not
1: a human.
0: And when you finally do get a human, it's hard to get them to believe you. You know what I'm saying?
1: Yes.
0: Like, even if you're the Pope, you have this trouble. Here's the story. This is Father Tom McCarthy saying what happened when the Pope, right after he, you know, took office as Pope, he tried to change some account information.
2: Uh-huh. 2 months in, he calls his bank to change his phone number. And so he gets a lady, says, yes, ma'am, I'm Robert Prevost, I'd like to change. She asks all the security questions. And then he says, oh, I'm sorry, sir, it says here you have to come in person.
1: Oh, my gosh.
2: And he said, well, I'm not going to be able to do that. Would it matter to you if I told you I'm Pope Leo? She hung up on him.
1: Oh, my God.
2: Could you imagine being known as the woman who hung up on the Pope?
0: Imagine. I don't believe you. That's not the Pope.
1: No.
0: I'm the Pope. There he is sitting over in Rome.
1: Yeah.
0: At the Vatican.
1: Uh-huh.
0: I need to change some account information. Yeah, I'm the Pope now and I'm not coming home. I'm sorry, you have to come in person for that, sir.
1: I say what?
0: Even the Pope.
1: You have to come in.
0: Even the Pope. I answered all the questions correctly. Yes.
1: Yes.
0: Robert Prevost.
1: It's me.
0: Sorry. It's amazing. It's amazing. Very funny. Very funny.
1: AI serves a purpose.
0: Right. But then the real human.
1: But then this happens, and you're like, oh.
0: Now, did she hang up due to embarrassment or just because, oh, no, this is a scam call?
1: She thought it was a scam. 100% she thought it was a scam.
0: This guy, Robert Prevost, he's been
1: I can't scammed. Blame her.
0: Right.
1: Even though he answered everything correctly, I cannot blame her.
0: Well, I wouldn't hang up. I would say, all right, let's prove that.
1: Right.
0: Okay?
1: Yeah, how do we further prove that? How do we...
0: First question to ask him, what are you wearing? You have the hat on?
1: Oh, my God.
3: 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Just let me enjoy. One lucky listener will score a pair of tickets to see Harry Styles at

0: Classic. 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
0: Good morning. A Manchester doctor facing sexual assault charges involving at least three patients, according to court indictments. Dr. Davis Vargas Lowy, a pediatric neurologist, is facing eight charges, including aggravated felonious sexual assault and falsifying evidence. The State Board of Medicine has also temporarily suspended Vargas Lowy's license to practice. Manchester police asking for the public's help in finding a 16-year-old girl that's been missing since Monday morning. Michaela Diaz Feliciano last seen leaving her home at 6:40 Monday morning. Police say surveillance footage shows her walking north on Hughes Road near the Mall of New Hampshire. The girl was supposed to be headed to school, but police say she never arrived. Michaela described as Hispanic, around 5 feet tall, weighing 110 pounds, with long black hair and brown eyes. And a former Salem High School teacher has been arrested on charges that include endangering the welfare of a child and indecent exposure. Court documents show 31-year-old Daniel Boaster of Newmarket allegedly encouraging a student to drink alcohol and asked a student to flash another student while chatting live on Instagram. Boaster was put on paid leave on April 8th and resigned a few days later after school officials had reported these allegations to police. In sports, Red Sox took the series. They swept the Tigers, winning Game 3 last night, 4-0. Sox now face the Rays tonight, first pitch at 7:10. 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Clouds breaking for some sun today, a high 65 degrees, then partly cloudy this evening, overnight low 41, partly sunny, breezy tomorrow, high 61. 49 degrees at WZID.
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4: I know.
3: 7:14 p.m. Right. 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Are you opening wine right now?
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3: Right? 7:14. Yes. 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
4: Do you need an extra glass?
3: You have an extra glass. 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
5: Can I come over?
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6: What did Bill Withers say when someone told him, "Ain't no sunshine, is poor grammar"?
3: Oh, boy. 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
2: Abby, what did Bill Withers say when somebody said, "Ain't no sunshine is poor grammar"?
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3: He knows.
4: He just knows and knows and knows and knows. I know.
2: I don't think he cares, though. 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

0: California, Emily. Speaking of birds, you got an issue with them?
1: Yeah, during the day, they're up on the wire, because I still have wires in my neighborhood, and they poop all over my car. Okay, I get it.
0: So
1: they're on
0: annoying.
1: The wire. But in the morning when I wake up...
0: What have they been eating, by the way? Because they're all over my dog, because my car's in the garage.
1: Yeah.
0: But I see it on the driveway. I have to dodge it when I'm going down. What are they eating?
1: I don't know. It's very slimy.
0: It's like a pterodactyl went over here.
1: It's slimy and
0: huge.
1: Huge. But anyway. Then in the morning when I get up, and I, just before I leave for work, I look up, and the birds are in the street. Like, they're not on the grass. They're in the street. Like, chirping like chirp wars.
0: So you get street birds, huh?
1: I guess street
0: birds. You're the problem in the hood.
1: They're loud street birds.
2: They're catching up on all the gossip.
1: I don't know, maybe they're like half roosters.
0: Well, they're checking in with each other, because as soon as it's like any kind of light out, they wake up.
1: Why are they in the tree?
0: And they check on each other. Well, because the food's not in the tree. It's down on the ground. They got to go find the food.
1: And it's not on the road. They're on the road.
0: Could have been a rogue worm on the road.
1: Okay.
0: And they were fighting over that.
1: That's 3 days in a row now. There's been one bird right in front of my mailbox, like,
0: yep.
1: So
0: that's whatever. He's probably waking everybody up. That's him. He's the bugler of the
1: crew. I guess so.
0: Wake up. Let's go, bird.
1: He or she annoys the bunnies, too.
0: Yeah. And speaking of bunnies.
1: Oh.
0: It was a sad day on the way to work yesterday.
1: Let me rest my head.
0: Driving in Londonderry yesterday on Auburn Road in the morning on my way into work. Going along, speed limit, 35 miles an hour. Bunny came running across the road. I'm like, stop. I think I got a... Boop. Oh.
1: One
0: That's not how you want to...
1: Zigzag. Stop.
0: However, I think he got away. I think he was okay. I think he just rode the wheel, and then I didn't see... I looked for evidence. I didn't see him anywhere.
1: That's true. We were checking Neil's car out yesterday after work. I don't see
0: anything. I didn't see anything on my car. No bunny fur. No
1: or anything.
0: No, not a little...
1: Yep.
0: But I also looked the side of the road where he was, you know, where he...
1: And it wasn't
0: where the accident happened.
1: Where it all happens.
0: I may have mentioned this to some neighbors last night, and they all went, yay! I'm what are you doing?
1: No,
0: they hit the rabbits because they're eating all of their plants. Yeah. They're stripping. They are, over the winter, they stripped bark off of apple trees.
1: Yeah.
0: The bunnies.
2: Oh, my goodness.
1: They ate my roses. I was like, why are you eating my roses?
0: And I moved. There was a planter, and behind the planter, we have one of those boxwoods. They ate the boxwood.
1: Really?
0: They were desperate this year because the snow hit the ground, and the bunnies... How do you survive? I'll eat whatever it is.
1: Yeah.
2: And
1: that's why their poop's still on the ground. It can't even disintegrate.
0: It goes in one end and comes right out the other end, too. Good God.
1: It's wood.
2: Well, and they're pretty big, too. Like,
0: they're good size. And I just felt so bad for this little guy.
1: Well, I am happy that it doesn't seem like it was a fatality.
0: I don't know. I didn't see any evidence.
1: As annoying as they are.
0: The cleanup crew could have come by.
1: That's true.
0: Eagle.
1: Let's hope it was just a
0: mountain lion.
1: Finish the job.
0: The bobcat.
2: Oh, God. The circle of life.
0: Right. What is the circle of life?
1: Thanks, automobile, for doing my work for me.
0: I felt terrible, though. I
1: would, too.
2: That's
0: the worst. Was the time, though, same thing, crossing the road not as fast as a skunk.
1: Mm-hmm.
0: And I remember, same thing, the skunk was in the middle of the road on my lane.
1: Yep.
0: And so I went over the skunk.
1: Yeah.
0: So, but I didn't hit him.
1: No.
0: However, while I was over him, he sprayed and it got on my exhaust.
1: Oh no.
0: So you know how bad skunk is.
1: Yeah.
0: Imagine burning skunk smell.
1: No, I don't want to.
0: I couldn't. Whoa. The car wash couldn't even get it off. It was awful.
2: Oh, that's terrible.
0: I had to trade that car in.
1: Oh my God. What do you say when you bring the car in? Ignore the smell.
0: It'll go away.
1: It'll go away eventually.
0: What is that? That's burnt skunk.
1: Not a good day.
0: Anyway, I felt bad for the bunny, but I did not see any evidence, so maybe he got away. That's what I'm thinking.
1: He survived. Let's go with that.
0: He survived the ride underneath my car. All right, Thursday morning here on New Hampshire in the Morning. First look at our commute. What's going on, Emily?
2: Hopefully no bunnies on your commute this morning. We're seeing light volume around 293 into Nashua and no problems traveling north or southbound on the Everett. Construction is causing delays on 93 north from exit 8 to 11 up to Concord. And some problems going on in Hooksett. Farmer Road is closed between Bypass 28 and Whitehall Terrace due to a tree on the wires. Once you're in Massachusetts, slow traffic on 93 South in Andover by exit 40. And we're seeing a few delays on 95 South in Lexington. The off-ramp is closed by exit 46. That's the latest from the WZID Traffic Network.
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0: Uh-oh.
1: I'll tell you what's happening in Hollywood Dirt.
0: Braves.
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3: Well, one should open their screen when they're doing this. Britney Spears' sons say they have no interest in becoming her conservators. I guess there's a word again that she might need help taking care of herself, but they're not wanting to take on that role. Blake Lively hopes to mend things with Taylor Swift now that her harassment lawsuit with Justin Baldoni has been settled. They say she's even picked a dress out for
4: Can
3: Swift's
4: I come to the wedding? Can I come now?
3: We smooth things up. Please. I'm still your friend. And more fallout for Pat's coach, Mike Vrabel. So now they're saying that he took a private boat trip in Tennessee in June of 2021 with journalist Diana Russini. Now, they were the only two people on the boat for 2 to 3 hours. Russini, I guess, was pregnant at the time with her first child.
4: Is that the one that's named Mike?
3: Ooh. Yeah. Yeah, they're also calling for her to sit down with, like, 60 Minutes or Diane or somebody and do a, tell-all.
4: I mean,
3: tell me everything. I'm your best friend.
4: See, to me, the media just wants to dig a grave for Mike Vrabel.
3: Sounds like
4: just because he had an affair outside of his marriage.
3: Mm-hmm.
4: The NFL right now doesn't care about.
3: No.
4: Unless it affects
3: his coaching.
4: Well,
3: currently.
4: No, but what I'm saying, secrets of the NFL somehow.
3: Yeah.
4: But other than that, it's an extramarital affair that.
3: Yes.
5: Yeah, it's personal matter.
4: Yeah.
3: But
4: so,
3: these more and more details keep coming out,
4: let's
3: and that's
4: see if
3: not
4: we can
3: helping.
4: Drag the NFL coach over the coals. Yeah.

0: Swinging from the Chandelier. See ya. Yeah, you see that in the movies where they swing from the chandelier.
1: Yeah.
0: Yeah, don't do that at home because it'll come right out of the ceiling, just so you know.
1: Well, yeah.
0: There's no word of advice.
1: Okay.
0: New Hampshire in the morning.
1: You're welcome.
0: You're 95.7 WZID. Well, you see it in the movies and then you try. You know.
1: Yeah.
2: Oh, yeah.
1: Bad idea. That.
2: Not realistic.
0: Mom, Dad, all mad at you. What do you do? What'd you do? And nothing. I just was trying to
2: just trying to swing from the chandelier.
0: After 8 o'clock this morning, Harry Styles. Harry. In the city.
1: Yes.
0: Harry Styles, 30 days, 30 shows in New York City, Madison Square Garden. We circle the date, September 12th. Those are the tickets we have for you.
1: Yes.
0: We'll send you down there.
1: Mm-hmm.
0: We'll put you in a hotel.
1: Yep.
0: Send you to see Harry.
1: Mm-hmm.
0: I mean, that's a hookup right there.
2: That's a huge win.
1: That's a great weekend.
0: And you can read all the details, too, at WZID.com. Just after 8 o'clock, we'll have your first keyword of the day. Three times a day, we give you the keywords, 8, noon, and 4.
1: Yeah.
0: Enter the keyword, get yourself registered for that trip to see Harry Styles.
1: Harry.
0: And a reminder, if you put it on private browsing.
1: Yes.
0: Or you use one of those browsers that you may have an issue. I think the one's called DuckDuckGo.
1: Mm-hmm.
0: People were trying to log in.
1: Yeah.
0: And because it blocks all the information, it was not being accepted.
1: It won't submit.
0: And same thing if you have an iPhone. We were talking to a woman the other day.
1: That was the problem I had, too.
0: Yeah, she was trying to do it on her iPhone. And if you have private browsing on, which I do.
1: Yep, I do, too, because we were trying to help her because she thought she was doing something wrong, and she wasn't. It was just the private browsing mode.
0: And we figured out a little bit later on that that's what the problem was.
1: Yep.
0: So don't be so private, will you? Share a little something. Anyway, so that's that. On the way, we've got questions to start your day. Reminder, Sunday, Mother's Day.
1: Yes.
0: Emily.
2: Mm-hmm. I know. I got to remember. I do remember.
0: Well, your mom is not even home, right?
2: But true. My mom will be in Florida.
0: But
2: so
0: you can still send her something.
2: Together.
0: You can send her something in Florida, can't you?
2: I can do that, yes.
0: Have you?
2: I have not scheduled anything yet.
0: You realize it
1: is easy now, Neil.
0: You better do it today if you're sending her something.
1: Well, she also has a hookup with her dad. She could just Venmo her dad some money.
2: And I figured I'd text my sister too. She's down there,
1: right? Okay. She's got two of us.
2: What are you doing?
0: But you're putting the onus on them.
1: I think they can all work together.
2: Yeah, group effort. Love you, Mom.
0: Margaret, digging you out of that hole, Emily.
1: I got
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0: Good morning. A former Salem High School teacher has been arrested on charges that include endangering the welfare of a child and indecent exposure. Court documents show 31-year-old Daniel Boaster of Newmarket allegedly encouraged a student to drink alcohol and asked a student to flash another student while chatting live on Instagram. Boaster was put on paid leave on April 8th and resigned a few days later after school officials reported these allegations to police. A Manchester doctor facing sexual assault charges involving at least three patients, according to indictments. Dr. David Vargas Lowy, a pediatric neurologist, faces eight charges, including aggravated felonious sexual assault and falsifying evidence. The State Board of Medicine has temporarily suspended Vargas Lowy's license to practice. And Manchester police are asking for the public's help in finding a 16-year-old girl that's been missing since Monday morning. Michaela Diaz Feliciano was last seen leaving her home at 6:40 Monday morning. Police say surveillance footage shows her walking north on Hughes Road near the Mall of New Hampshire. Police say the girl was supposed to be headed to school but never arrived. Michaela described as Hispanic, 5 feet tall, weighing 110 pounds, with long black hair and brown eyes. In sports, it was the Red Sox over the Tigers again, 4-0. Sox face the Rays tonight at 7:10. 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Clouds breaking for some sun today, high 65. Partly cloudy this evening, overnight low 41. And partly sunny and breezy tomorrow, high 61. 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
1: So happy it's Thursday.
0: How are you?
1: Thursday.
2: Wow.
1: Thursday, May 7th. It's password day today. Password 1234 exclamation point.
0: No.
2: No cherry passwords.
0: No.
1: Password 1234. Now, all right, password 4321.
0: No.
2: Now you're getting crazy.
1: I know.
2: Or you do like some capital letters, some numbers.
0: Do you know any IT guys are slapping their foreheads right now listening
1: password,
0: to you?
1: Right? And so I one time I actually dropped the P and just used that word.
2: Oh, way.
0: Oh, yeah. Neil. So creative.
1: You'll never figure me out.
0: Putting you back into it.
1: That's right. It's also Cosmopolitan Day today.
0: Oh, lovely.
1: I don't know if that's cosmopolitan or the drink.
0: I'm going with the drink, thank
1: okay,
0: you.
1: There you go.
2: Yeah, the drink.
1: And that falls on No Socks Day.
0: Only if you're Don Johnson.
2: Thanks.
0: Old Miami Vice
1: shows. I like the No-see-ums myself.
0: Yeah.
1: WZID.

0: You know, singing in the shower is all fun and games until you get shampoo in your mouth. Then it becomes soap opera.
1: God.
2: Hello?
1: You can blow some bubbles.
2: Hello?
1: That'd be better than his singing.
2: Hello?
0: New Hampshire in the morning here on 95.7 WZID. What, you agree with me?
2: Yep.
0: Yeah, it's New Hampshire in the morning. Neil, Margie, Emily. Emily on a remote location for what, just a couple more days, right?
2: Yes, 2 days.
1: And you come back in the studio.
2: Well, and I'll be back.
0: It's amazing because you left April what?
1: 4th.
2: April 4th.
0: All right, so right at the first of the month. So when you come back, everything is popped here.
2: I know. I'm like, all right, I'm coming back right when it's starting to get warm and nice out.
0: In bloom. Yep, perfect. That's good timing. That's like, you know, you did it right.
2: I'm hoping I've missed the brunt of allergy season.
0: Oh, no.
1: No, always not a chance.
0: Oh, no. My head's in a vice right now. Thank you, allergy season. You thought the rain would tamp it down a little yesterday.
1: God.
0: No, I think it stirred it up. Stirred it up.
1: Okay. All right. Allergy medicine brain.
0: Questions to start your day here on New Hampshire in the Morning at WZID. You go to a coffee shop. What's your traditional coffee order? So the coffee shop is making it for you. What are you getting?
2: Okay. I love to get just a hot coffee, and recently I've been dabbling in a cold foam on top, which is kind of odd, but it's very good.
0: Hot coffee, cold foam. Mm. No sugar, no cream.
1: What is the cold foam? Is that like a creamy?
2: Yeah, it's pretty much just cream, but you stir it up super fast, so it becomes a little foamy, and sometimes I put a flavoring in there, which adds a little bit of sweetness.
1: Okay, I gotcha.
2: Hmm. So it's like floating on top.
1: Well,
0: right.
1: And then really, it's hot, stop so it. You like sounded like AI after. For a second.
0: Right.
2: Oh, God. Poetic. It magically sits right on top.
0: Margo, what are you getting?
2: Fluffy little substance.
1: It depends because different coffee shops, I want different things. Mm-hmm. So some of the bigger chains, like I'll just go for a French vanilla with a little bit of cream and no sugar. But then if I go to another coffee shop that rhymes with cluck, I might go to the mocha latte.
0: Rhymes with cluck.
1: Mm-hmm.
0: Ooh. You mean Starbucks?
1: Yeah.
0: You could say Starbucks. It's okay.
1: But like Dunk's, I want, you know, the French vanilla. Mm. I like theirs. So, and then if I go to a regular mom and pop coffee shop, I always just try their regular coffee to see how good it is.
0: Ooh, there's our friend Dan who goes to Dunk's. And what does he get? Like 47 caramels?
1: Oh my God, yes.
2: No way.
0: Not that many, but he's a lot of
2: like sugar with a little coffee.
1: Exactly. That's exactly
2: what it
1: is. That's
2: like my sister.
0: Yeah. Mm-hmm. Now, for me, when it goes to coffee, I always get anything that's mocha.
1: Mm-hmm.
0: Any kind of mocha latte. It's like so it. Yummy. I'm not a fan of iced coffee for some reason. I know that's terrible.
1: I have it once in a while, but I want the liquid sugar, not the crunchy.
0: People around here drink iced coffee all year long.
1: Yes. It's a New England thing.
0: There's no such thing as iced coffee season. It's all year long.
1: Yeah.
0: But for some reason, I have to have my coffee hot. I don't care if it's 1,000 degrees outside. Mm-hmm. I still want a hot coffee.
1: Yeah, that's just your preference.
0: Yeah.
1: That's all right.
2: Yeah, I'm the same way.
1: I like iced coffee.
0: And the problem is, too, like when you're sipping that thing through a straw, it's gone.
1: Right.
0: I said, too much ice in there. Give me more coffee. Less ice. Why am I wired? No, but mocha is the thing. I'm hooked on mocha.
1: But that's
0: right now.
1: What I mean. It's for some reason, it's the Starbucks mocha latte that I love.
2: Yeah, I haven't had that, so maybe I'll have to try it.
1: I want to try it.
0: You need to branch out there, it sounds like there, Emily.
2: I know. All I get is
0: give
2: like
0: up the cold
2: coffee.
0: Foam, please.
2: But it's fun.
0: 6:16 here on New Hampshire in the Morning. It's Thursday. I'm looking out at 293. It looks to be moving okay.
2: Yeah, definitely an easy ride this morning on the highways. 293 is moving along well by exit 5 up to Concord. And we're not seeing any problems on the Everett North or southbound by the tolls. Construction is causing some delays on 93 North from exit 8 to 11. And in Hooksett, Farmer Road is closed between bypass 28 and Whitehall Terrace due to a tree on the wires causing delays over there. It's about an 80-minute ride into Boston. Slow traffic on 93 South in Andover and on Route 3 in Chelmsford by exit 81. And further down, there's been a crash on 95 South by exit 38. That's the latest from the WZID Traffic Network.
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4: Hi, Max the Bald Eagle from Marathon here. 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

0: 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It's New Hampshire Morning Deal. Marga, Emily. All right, I'm going to take you back. Some questions to start your day.
1: Yes.
0: To Sesame Street.
1: Oh.
0: Sesame Street.
1: Yes.
0: All right. If you became a Sesame Street character, who would it be? We'll do that next. 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
1: Yeah.
0: All right, so just before this song, the question was, if you had to become a Sesame Street character, who would you become? You got to become a character.
1: Yes.
0: You can't be Mr. Hooper.
1: No. I don't want to be Mr. Hooper.
0: Hooper!
1: I want to be Big Bird.
0: Oh, so you want to be Big...
1: I want to be Big Bird.
2: Aww.
1: Come on! Right. You know why.
0: Because Big Bird is 7 feet tall.
1: Yes.
0: And Marga is not 7 feet tall.
1: I want to be Big Bird.
0: Yeah, it becomes so...
2: See what life's like from up there.
0: Big Bird,
1: exactly.
0: Big Bird popped into mind for me. Big Bird. Yep. Mm-hmm. Emily, who would you be?
2: I think I'd want to be the Cookie Monster.
0: Cookie.
2: I mean, you get cookies all the time.
1: Yeah,
2: that sounds right. Like a good life to me.
1: And he always looks the same. So,
0: I like Grover. Right? Grover was kind of a misunderstood character.
1: Grover is one of my favorite characters.
2: Oh, yes.
0: Kind of a goofball. You know what I mean?
1: Yeah.
0: But always had a good heart. Yeah. Right.
1: I think you do a great Elmo impression.
0: Didn't Elmo chase you one time, Emily? You were in New York?
2: Yeah, Elmo kind of freaks me out. Maybe it's just because, you know those creepy characters in Times Square in New York?
1: Yeah.
2: With their heads on.
0: Yeah,
2: so as kids, my brother, sister, and I were walking, and Elmo, I think, just spotted us and started following us. I don't know if he thought it was funny, but... It scared us.
1: I'm sure you thought it was hilarious. You, however, probably had nightmares.
0: So
2: we hid in the loft.
0: I associate with Grover, but for some reason, Bert comes to mind for me.
2: Oh, yeah. I could see that.
0: Mm-hmm. Or Oscar.
3: Oh, I love trash.
1: That would be the opposite of you.
0: Yeah, Oscar the...
1: Crouch.
0: Thank you.
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5: You're driving down the road. You come up to a construction site. You're sitting in traffic. You're like, oh, got to sit in traffic now. You got your kids in the car. I happen to have my grandson in the back seat of the car. And he's watching all of these machines, moving dirt, paving roads, stuff going into dump trucks. He says, Pupper, I want to do that when I grow up. I said, well, they're building the future. Even though we're sitting in time right now in traffic, these folks are

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4: Good morning. A Manchester doctor facing sexual assault charges involving at least 3 patients, according to court indictments. Dr. Davis Vargas Lowy, a pediatric neurologist, is facing 8 charges, including aggravated felonious sexual assault and falsifying evidence. The State Board of Medicine has also temporarily suspended Vargas Lowy's license to practice. Manchester police asking for the public's help in finding a 16-year-old girl that's been missing since Monday morning. Michaela Diaz Feliciano last seen leaving her home at 6:40 Monday morning. Police say surveillance footage shows her walking north on Hughes Road near the Mall of New Hampshire. The girl was supposed to be headed to school, but police say she never arrived. Michaela described as Hispanic, around 5 feet tall, weighing 110 pounds, with long black hair and brown eyes. And a former Salem High School teacher has been arrested on charges that include endangering the welfare of a child and indecent exposure. Court documents show 31-year-old Daniel Boaster of Newmarket allegedly encouraging a student to drink alcohol and asked a student to flash another student while chatting live on Instagram. Boaster was put on paid leave on April 8th and resigned a few days later after school officials had reported these allegations to police. In sports, Red Sox took the series. They swept the Tigers, winning Game 3 last night, 4-0. Sox now face the Rays tonight, first pitch at 7:10. 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Clouds breaking for some sun today, high 65 degrees, then partly cloudy this evening, overnight low 41, partly sunny, breezy tomorrow, high 61. 48 degrees at WZID.
5: We take a trip back down to Girl Math Lane in just a little bit.
6: Yes. Yes. I love Girl Math.
5: Yep. Mm-hmm. So anyway, that's coming up. But you had a Sesame Street character you liked.
7: Okay. I love Sesame Street. I'm sad that they made it go away because I think our kids of this generation really need to learn from them.
5: Yeah.
7: But my favorite character when I was little was Snuffleupagus.
6: Snuffleupagus. I love Snuffleupagus.
7: Yes. Yes, he was awesome. I loved him. But yeah, lots of great memories with my daughter, and we watch it on reruns now. But it's sad that it went away.
6: Well,
7: yeah, what a great memory.
5: Wasn't it on like HBO or YouTube or something like that? I'm not sure.
7: Yeah, you can find everything on YouTube. So,
6: yeah.
7: You know, if you really want to find something, just put it in YouTube. You get it.
5: All right, Snuffleupagus. We'll talk to you later.
7: Bye. Have a great day.
5: You too. Well, it's WZID.

0: Totally different song is the bass. That's Thigh of the Tiger. 95.7 WZIT. It's New Hampshire in the morning. Neil, Mark, Emily. Thursday is here.
1: Thursday.
0: And the past couple days we've been doing girl math at this time.
1: Yes.
0: It just happened to
1: pop
0: up.
1: It's just fun.
0: Okay, girl math.
1: It justifies everything.
0: You give me $10,000, but only give me five.
1: Mm-hmm.
0: You owe me five. Then we'll just cancel out the five that you already gave me.
2: Girl makes math. Total sense.
0: Kyle just sent this over. Girl math pops up again. His wife says, his wife's girl math. Here we go, ready? He says, hey, look, only two more days until it's the weekend. She says, today doesn't count because it's already started.
1: Girl math.
2: Girl math.
0: Girl math.
1: Yes.
0: Girl math. Girl math.
2: It's like poetry. I just want to snap after. Girl math. Right?
0: Girl math. Girl math. And then Tim, he listens, you know, when he walks around the park there, Livingston Park.
2: Yeah.
0: He walks around over there. Is that Doris Pond?
2: Yes.
0: And he walks around Doris Pond and he says, I have a math puzzle for you, Neil. This is the old classic one. Three guys check into a hotel room. It costs $30. Find me a hotel room for $30.
2: Right. Anyway, you
0: digress. Each guy gives $10, but I think he screwed up this whole thing.
2: Okay.
0: Because they leave a $2 tip and receive $1 back in change. So that means they ended up, he just left out a step here. They end up with $9 each. 9 plus 9 plus 9 equals 27. Plus the $2 is 29. What happened to the other dollar? Let me ask ChatGPT to get this
1: They should have $2.
0: Somebody sent me that puzzle where three guys check into a hotel room, cost $30, and they pay whatever, and the math doesn't add up. Can you find that for me, what it actually is?
3: Yes, that classic little brain teaser. So the trick is in the misdirection. The three guys pay $30 total, but the hotel gives $5 back to the bellboy. The bellboy keeps $2 for himself and returns $1 to each guy. So each guy effectively paid 9, which is 27. Add the 2 the bellboy kept, and it's 29. The puzzle is just a little numerical barrage.
0: So where did the extra dollar go?
3: Exactly. The extra dollar is a phantom physic. It's never really there. The $27 the guys paid is made up of 25 for the hotel and 2 for the bellboy. The confusion comes from trying to add that 2 twice. Once you see it split between the hotel and the bellboy, it all balances out in a neat little math magic trick.
2: No, but
0: that bellboy, he just kept the money for himself. He should have. I wouldn't not even give anything back. How about you?
3: Ha, right. I mean, the bellboy basically played a tiny heist in plain sight. If it were me, I might have just pocketed it too. Though, you know, ethically, I guess I'd return it. But as far as the puzzle goes, that guy is definitely the unsung protagonist of the riddle.
0: There you go, the bellboy.
2: Okay, AI stealing now.
0: All right, doing the math.
2: Wait,
0: right.
2: But I don't understand. I never understand
0: so the room
2: these
0: cost,
2: problems. I hate them.
0: The room cost $25, okay?
2: I thought the room cost
0: $30. No, the room cost $25. See, that's where he left out in the thing.
2: Okay.
0: So the room cost $25. Each guy gave $10.
2: Okay.
0: So they received, they gave the bellboy $5 in change.
2: Okay.
0: He kept $2 for a tip.
2: Okay.
0: Five minus two is?
2: Three.
0: Each one got?
2: One.
0: Right.
2: Okay.
0: No, so that's just a trickery way. That was
2: now
0: like the same thing that we did yesterday with that Abbott and Costello bit.
2: Yes.
0: Or the Michael Jackson bit.
2: Right.
0: He did it too.
2: He did it with Flip Wilson. Yeah.
0: Mm. Where, what is it?
2: But when he put it on.
0: Four times 13 is 28.
1: What?
0: Yeah, well, yeah. Long story.
2: I'll explain later.
0: It came from Chuck. Just
2: you
0: know
2: need
0: this.
2: You need a chalkboard.
1: Oh.
2: You need a chalkboard.
0: Yeah. So again, so $25. The change was $5.
2: Okay. Yes.
0: So
2: I got
0: each
2: that.
0: Man paid effectively $29. When you add up. You
2: no,
0: know
2: didn't
0: saying?
2: Each man pay 26?
0: Yes.
1: I thought they paid 27.
0: I need to go sit down.
1: I need to write this and see it visually in front of me. But I feel like the more we talk about it, the more confusing.
2: I can't even.
1: Yeah, I swear it was 27.
2: I don't know how I made it through high school when we had these word problems. And they were on the SATs, too.
0: I hated word problems.
2: I'm sure I got all of them wrong on the SATs.
0: Every answer on SAT, I just answered Jim. G-Y-M.
1: Oh.
0: Occasionally J-I-M.
2: Oh, my God.
0: 6:46 on New Hampshire in the morning. Getting around town. Teachers driving off the road when we talk like that. How's the commute?
2: All the math teachers.
0: Yes,
1: sorry about that. Volume is picking up on the side streets around Manchester. We're seeing the usual delays in Bedford by State Route 114 back into Goffstown and on the Everett by the tolls. Over in Derry, Farmer Road is closed between Bypass 28 and Whitehall Terrace due to a tree on the wires. D Detours are in place. And at the state line, you're slowing down on 93 south in Andover from exit 40 down to 27. In Massachusetts, there's been an accident on 95 south by exit 38. And you're hitting the brakes on Route 3 in Chelmsford by exit 81. 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
6: Cuddler?
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4: Working 3 hours a day.
6: Not for me.
4: Cuddling with people she doesn't know.
5: No, thanks.
4: Yeah, okay.
6: Yeah, no.
4: The world of credit card collecting has a new champion. There's a man from India who's claimed, what do you think, Neil?
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5: Here we go again.
4: He has 1,638 valid credit cards.
5: Whoa!
4: Now,
6: whoo!
4: Here's the hitch. In order to make the Guinness World Record book with this, the cards must remain active, which means he has to spend a little bit on each card. 1,638.
5: Wow.
6: That would stress me out.

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0: 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Neil, Marga, Emily. Mother's Day, Sunday. Mm-hmm.
1: Sunday.
0: And if you go to WZID.com, you can sign up. All kinds of good stuff there. Johnson's Jewelers, Mother's Day.
2: Yeah.
0: Good card work.
2: Got options.
0: Things, Emily, not to get your mom for Mother's Day.
3: Okay. I got to take notes.
0: Yeah, don't get her the book, There Are Moms Way Worse Than You.
2: Oh, gosh.
3: Ooh.
0: I don't think mom also needs the Wonder Girdle.
3: What's the Wonder Girdle? Do I want to know what
0: just
3: the Wonder Girdle is?
0: You'll see the Wonder Girdle. You don't want to know. 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No, moms don't want that. 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I mean, yeah, you think you're being practical, but mom's like, what is wrong with you? I brought you up better than this, didn't I? I may have heard that a few times sitting across the table from you.
2: Yeah.
0: I mean, that's just me, though. Hey, Abby's on the way with her joke.
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7: Good morning. A former Salem High School teacher has been arrested on charges that include endangering the welfare of a child and indecent exposure. Court documents show 31-year-old Daniel Boaster of Newmarket allegedly encouraged a student to drink alcohol and asked a student to flash another student while chatting live on Instagram. Boaster was put on paid leave on April 8th and resigned a few days later after school officials reported these allegations to police. A Manchester doctor facing sexual assault charges involving at least three patients, according to indictments. Dr. David Vargas Lowy, a pediatric neurologist, faces eight charges, including aggravated felonious sexual assault and falsifying evidence. The State Board of Medicine has temporarily suspended Vargas Lowy's license to practice. And Manchester police are asking for the public's help in finding a 16-year-old girl that's been missing since Monday morning. Michaela Diaz Feliciano was last seen leaving her home at 6:40 Monday morning. Police say surveillance footage shows her walking north on Hughes Road near the Mall of New Hampshire. Police say the girl was supposed to be headed to school but never arrived. Michaela described as Hispanic, 5 feet tall, weighing 110 pounds, with long black hair and brown eyes. In sports, it was the Red Sox over the Tigers again, 4-0. Sox face the Rays tonight at 7:10. And the weather brought to you by Northside Plaza. Clouds breaking for some sun today, high 65. Partly cloudy this evening, overnight low 41. And partly sunny and breezy tomorrow, high 61. 48 degrees at WZID.
8: 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Welcome to a Thursday.
9: Hello, Thursday.
10: Welcome.
8: Coffee just kicked in. Wow.
9: Here we go again.
8: Thursday, May 7th. I could walk on the ceiling right now.
9: I know you could.
8: It is password day today. Password 1234.
9: Mm-hmm.
8: Sometimes I leave off the P.
9: Yeah, what?

0: It's also Cosmopolitan Day today.
1: Yum.
2: Oh.
0: I think it's the drink. Not sure about just...
1: Yes. Let's go
2: with
1: that.
2: Go with the drink.
0: I don't think people are cosmopolitan anymore, are they? Not like they used to be. Because it's also No Socks Day today. You can't be... Well, I guess you can be cosmopolitan.
1: You can, but you stinky socks. Feet.
2: Oof. Yeah.
1: At least you wear flip-flops.
0: I wear my loafers. I'm sorry. My loafers. My penny loafers.
1: Oh, Lord.
0: I wear my loafers.
1: And he still puts the penny in them.
0: Whatever they're called. I gotta put 10 cents in there. Now there are no more pennies. Oh!

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1: 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What do dentists call their x-rays?
2: Abby, what do dentists call their x-rays?
1: Toothpicks.
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2: I got my toothpicks done the other day.
3: Yeah, how'd you do? 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
2: I passed.
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0: 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It's New Hampshire in the Morning. Neil, Marga, Emily. Just under an hour from now, your first keyword.
1: That's right.
0: Styles in the City.
1: Styles in the City.
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1: Mm-hmm.
0: As we know, AI is everywhere, right?
1: Yeah.
0: You call any business, especially a big business, small little businesses, you'll get somebody to answer the phone for you, right?
1: Yep.
0: However, you call, who makes phone calls really anymore? Not many, right? But sometimes you do have to make that call.
1: Yeah.
0: But AI will answer the phone first.
1: Well, that's the thing. You're trying to get to the human, but you have to go through the AI
2: and it's so frustrating.
1: Filter.
0: Yep. I called for my internet service. Mm-hmm. You know, I was upgrading the internet service. And I called and I talked to AI for a while. And you know, my conversation with AI here, it understands a lot, but sometimes struggles.
1: Mm.
0: And I set an appointment for last Sunday morning. I did talk to a human, though, I think.
1: Eventually.
0: I think.
2: That's nice.
0: I
1: heard that conversation.
0: That's right. Yeah, so you think it was?
1: I'm pretty sure that was a human being.
0: So the appointment was scheduled for Sunday morning between 8 and 10.
1: Mm-hmm.
0: And so I guess once it goes from that AI to the human that I spoke to, and the human said, yep, we'll be there between 8 and 10.
1: Yes.
0: In fact, and we'll reach out to you and blah, blah, blah. So 10:15, there's a little text that comes, and you know, because it says they were coming at that time. And I said, where's the tech? Because you could put in the word tech. Where are you?
1: Yeah. Huh?
0: Back. And then the tech showed up probably about 10 minutes later. So anyway, he says, yeah, thank you, AI. They had me scheduled to be three places at once.
1: Oh, God.
2: Fortunately, oh, my goodness.
1: They got to clone him?
0: Fortunately, I was in Manchester, and you know, where I live, it wasn't that far away. But
1: yeah.
0: He said, they schedule me all these crazy places at one time. People are going to be mad.
1: Right.
0: So,
1: yep.
0: AI screws things up. But eventually, when you get through AI
1: doesn't think you're human either.
0: And you do talk to a real person, right?
1: Yes, yes.
0: You know, you get things straightened up.
1: Yes.
0: The Pope recently had an issue. So the Pope.
2: Oh, no.
0: Think about it.
1: Yes,
0: the Pope.
2: The Pope.
0: The Pope. Right?
2: Had an issue.
0: Over there in Italy.
1: Mm-hmm.
0: At the Vatican. Made a phone call. Here's the story. This is Father Tom McCarthy telling the story because he's friends with the Pope.
3: 2 months in, he calls his bank to change his phone number. And so he gets a lady, says, yes, ma'am, I'm Robert Prevost. I'd like to change. She asks all the security questions. And then he says, oh, I'm sorry, sir. It says here you have to come in person.
0: I think that's possible.
1: What?
3: And he said, well, I'm not going to be able to do that. Would it matter to you if I told you I'm Pope Leo? She hung up on him. Could you imagine being known as the woman who hung up on the Pope?
0: What happened? I hung up on the Pope! Now, here's the thing.
2: No way.
0: All right, so if he answered all the questions correctly and all that stuff, you know you've got that Robert Prevost on the line.
1: Right, yeah. Right?
0: Pope Leo, you don't... couldn't do that. So she hung up on him. Here's the question. See, you should have taken it to the next step. All right, prove that you're the Pope. What are you wearing right now?
2: Yeah, exactly.
0: What are you wearing? You got that hat on?
1: Oh, my God.
0: Let me see.
1: Yeah, Emily, you got to wait till Neil asks the question because you know it's going to be wacky.
2: Yeah.
1: What color are your shoes?
0: What are you wearing right now?
2: You're
0: wearing a white robe?
2: You know, if they thought it was a scam or something, but if he passed all the security questions, they should have known he was actually that person.
0: I'm the Pope! Oh, well, hopefully you get it all settled. Who knows? You'd think somebody would handle that for him, by the way.
1: In this,
2: yeah, right?
1: They can't. It's...
2: Well, yeah, I guess if it's...
1: Because of AI, because of people stealing everybody's identity, you can't.
0: Even the Pope has to deal with AI.
1: That's right.
0: And the bank issues.
1: Good luck.
0: 7:16 on New Hampshire in the morning. Getting around town, Emily, what's that commute look like?
2: Volume is definitely picking up out there in the usual spots on the side streets around Manchester and in Bedford by CR 114. And we're seeing some slowdowns on the Everett by the tolls down into Nashua. Just at that state line, slow traffic on 93 south in Andover from exit 40 all the way down to 27. And there's been a crash in Methuen further up by exit 43, causing some slowdowns. It's about a 95-minute ride into Boston. You're hitting the brakes on 95 south from Linfield down to Burlington. And there's been an accident on Route 3 in Chelmsford by exit 79. 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
1: Yes, she is. We appreciate that.
3: Interference.
1: All right, just after 8 o'clock, we will have your first keyword, Harry Styles.
3: Yes.
1: Styles in the City keyword could be worth a trip down there.

0: 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Dance portion of your program brought to you by Two Left Feet Dance Studio. It is New Hampshire in the morning. Neil, Margaret,
1: until
0: Emily.
1: Emily gets back.
0: So we were just talking to AI and dealing all that stuff. I shared a story a while back with one of those services, you know, that keep track of your elderly person in your life.
1: Yes.
0: That, like, if they fall, they let, you know, they call
1: they alert all the people that need to be alerted.
0: It's an alert.
2: Yes.
0: A lifeline.
1: Shall
0: terrible
1: we
0: company,
1: say.
0: Terrible company. Anyway, so I think I may have I'll refresh the story. So we were paying for my mother's lifeline.
1: Yes.
0: Years. And then all of a sudden they're reaching out to everybody except for my mother or me.
1: And why were they reaching out?
0: We haven't paid the bill in 2 years. What do you mean we haven't paid the bill in 2 years? Yeah, the credit card expired that you were paying with, and it took you 2 years to let us know. And I never received anything.
1: God.
0: I
1: think,
0: had no
1: you
0: idea.
1: You would think after 3 months they would or wonder anything. Why they weren't getting a payment.
0: Well, because it's this kind of service, we don't shut it off. But 2 years? 2 years?
2: Mm-hmm. That's crazy.
1: So what did you
0: say? So anyway, we got it all settled. This was back in the fall. Okay, got it all settled, blah, blah, blah, blah, blah. So yesterday I get home, the mail comes. Ah, what's in the mail? A letter from that company, Lifeline. And I'm like, what is this? Mm-hmm. And it's addressed to my mother. Okay, well, she's not going to open it, so I'll open it. You owe $183 and whatever, blah, blah,
1: for
0: blah, blah, blah.
1: What?
0: This is our second notice. I'm like, second notice? I never got the first. What is wrong with you people?
1: Where'd you send the first one?
0: So here's the thing. So she used it right up until March.
1: Yes.
0: So when it was settled, they said, here's a new credit card you can charge the fee monthly on and go from there. Well, it wasn't set to every month. You know what I mean? I'm like, what are you talking about? Auto pay. I said, I went through this. I wish I could have. I should have. I'm in the recording business. Why didn't I record the conversation with you people? And I'm like,
1: line is being recorded.
0: I said, what is wrong? I don't understand. I've talked to you people 9 ways to Sunday, these people to get it all straightened out. Then I called when I had to cancel the service and they said I didn't even exist. I'm like, what are you talking about? My name is on the credit card.
1: Right. And I do exist because I paid the bill.
0: And I know, does one part of the company talk to another part of the company? Or am I just getting scammed?
1: Wait, that's the problem. Mm.
0: This is what I'm thinking.
1: I wonder if they're just trying to get
0: because,
1: more.
0: Like I said, when I called, the guy sent me the thing. I sent the whole thing back. I said, the account is closed. What are you doing?
1: Yeah.
0: And the lady's like, well, you know, I'm like, I'm not paying that. There's no way. No. You people screwed up, not me.
1: Settled everything that needed to be settled.
0: I am not paying you. And then she hung up on me.
1: Yeah, oh, she hung up on you.
0: Hung up on me.
1: Interesting. Because you would think that if it was legitimate, that there would be no hanging up.
0: I'll go through my records because I know what credit card it's on. I can pull it up right now and just see if you charge. It's like, it's ridiculous. But this company, one person doesn't know what's going on to the next.
1: Well, it's either very disorganized or there's something else going on.
0: It's wicked. Yeah. This is the thing. You know, they're taking advantage of people.
1: Yes.
0: That's what they're doing.
1: Right. And this is supposed to be a service that helps people that need it or are, you know, on their own.
0: Which it did a couple of times, but.
1: Yeah.
0: Yeesh. Get your act together.
1: Right.
0: That's what I have to say.
1: The question is now, will you get another notice?
0: If I get another notice in the mail, I'm calling Morgan.
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4: Good morning. A Manchester doctor facing sexual assault charges involving at least three patients, according to court indictments. Dr. Davis Vargas Lowy, a pediatric neurologist, is facing eight charges, including aggravated felonious sexual assault and falsifying evidence. The State Board of Medicine has also temporarily suspended Vargas Lowy's license to practice. Manchester police asking for the public's help in finding a 16-year-old girl that's been missing since Monday morning. Michaela Diaz Feliciano last seen leaving her home at 6:40 Monday morning. Police say surveillance footage shows her walking north on Hughes Road near the Mall of New Hampshire. The girl was supposed to be headed to school, but police say she never arrived. Michaela described as Hispanic, around 5 feet tall, weighing 110 pounds, with long black hair and brown eyes. And a former Salem High School teacher has been arrested on charges that include endangering the welfare of a child and indecent exposure. Court documents show 31-year-old Daniel Boaster of Newmarket allegedly encouraging a student to drink alcohol and asked a student to flash another student while chatting live on Instagram. Boaster was put on paid leave on April 8th and resigned a few days later after school officials had reported these allegations to police. In sports, Red Sox took the series. They swept the Tigers, winning Game 3 last night, 4-0. Sox now face the Rays tonight. First pitch at 7:10. 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Clouds breaking for some sun today, a high 65 degrees, then partly cloudy this evening, overnight low 41, partly sunny, breezy tomorrow, high 61. 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Visit them in Milford, Brentwood, or Concord. You'll notice a difference. 51 degrees at WZID.
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0: 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Less than a half hour to your keyword, Styles in the City, Harry Styles.
1: Yeah, let's go.
0: NYC. We'll have that coming up for you. You're on WZID.
1: Yes.
0: If I were to describe the band The Rolling Stones, you know how I would do it? I would use our friend Barney Stinson from How I Met Your Mother.
1: Okay.
0: I
1: love him.
0: Hold on.
1: His character.
0: It would be just like this.
2: Legend. Wait for it. And I hope you're not lactose intolerant because the second half of that word is dairy. Legendary.
1: Yes.
2: Legendary. That sounds awesome.
0: That's right. Legendary. That's how I would describe The Rolling Stones.
1: Totally agree with that.
0: Right?
1: Yes.
0: It's wild to me to think that we were sitting around last night. We had a bunch of guys. We were chit-chatting. And we were talking about the band The Rolling Stones because they have a new album coming out in July.
1: Wait, you said a new album.
0: Yeah. This is the first thing. It's called In the Stars. The Rolling Stones. Keith Richards. Mick Jagger. Ronnie Wood. The original members, the three members of the band.
1: Yeah.
0: Ronnie was the original, but yeah.
1: Yeah.
0: The Rolling Stones, 82 years old.
1: All right.

0: No, I'm not going to tell you. They look great. They're old.
1: What? Yeah, but gee, I want to move like that and sound right? like that when I'm 82.
0: Yes, they're again good. Legendary.
1: Yeah.
0: Word of a tour.

0: I have to say, I am impressed.
1: Yes.
0: I am impressed,
1: right?
0: When I heard that song.
1: Because
0: Mark is like, what is this? This is a great song. When you first heard it, you're like,
1: I was like, well, tell me more.
0: Rolling
1: Who is that?
0: Stone.
1: Because I honestly didn't know it was Mick Jagger at first, which I feel bad about, but wow.
0: If you get a chance, Mick Jagger was on with Jimmy Fallon last night, mm-hmm. and they did a bit. And it was kind of funny because they pretended like they were doing some kind of TV show together.
1: Yes.
0: The actor who played against... He used nothing but mannequin hands.
1: Oh.
0: He wouldn't use his real hands. So they did. They was in a jewelry store trying to buy his wife something for Mother's Day.
1: Oh,
0: and
1: God.
0: So Mick Jagger played along. Very, very funny.
1: Yep.
0: But Rolling Stones. So I asked Chat about the Rolling Stones and the Rages.
2: The Rolling Stones are releasing their 25th studio album called Foreign Tongues on July 10th, 2026. Produced by Andrew Watt, it features 14 tracks and some legendary guest appearances, including Paul McCartney, Robert Smith, and Steve Winwood. Plus, it even includes a final appearance by their late drummer, Charlie Watts.
0: Wow, that's wild. All right, so wow. Keith Richards, how old is he?
2: Keith Richards was born on December 18th, 1943, so he's 82 years old as of now.
0: Mick Jagger.
2: Mick Jagger, like Keith Richards, was born in 1943 as well, on July 26th, so he is also 82 years old right now.
1: Wow.
2: I mean, they're like timeless rock sorcerers, still weaving these sonic spells after all these decades.
1: Oh my God.
2: I swear, they're powered by a mix of guitar riffs and sheer will.
0: Mm.
1: Really?
0: Is Ron
1: Rock
0: Wood still
1: sorcerers?
0: Part of the band?
2: Ronnie Wood is still a full member of the Rolling Stones at age 78, and he's active in their upcoming album Foreign Tongues, which drops on July 10th, 2026.
0: Mm-hmm.
2: Beyond music, he's also been painting, celebrating 50 years with the band, and staying sober since 2010. Touring plans aren't set yet, but he remains a vital part of the band's future.
0: Isn't that wild?
1: Yeah, it is wild.
3: Wow.
1: 80
3: sorcerers.
1: Yeah, I know.
0: Well,
1: you know,
0: that's like, that's my flowery. I need to tamp that down, I think, mm-hmm. a little bit.
1: Maybe.
0: And one of my favorite TV shows, Top Gear. I watch it all the time.
1: Yeah.
0: You know, it's about cars, but it's more than that.
1: Mm-hmm.
0: It's about interviews. It's about seeing the world. It's all that. And Ron Wood, a few years back, was on this TV show, Top Gear. And as you know, as a rock star, they partied like, they were the term. Yeah. That's
1: party
0: where
1: like
0: from.
1: A rock star.
0: Party like a rock star.
1: Mm-hmm.
0: Came from bands like the Rolling Stones. So
1: yep.
0: Back in the day, they were partying like rock stars. And so Jeremy Clarkson asks Ron Wood from the Rolling Stones this question.
4: How are you still alive?
1: Oh.
4: It's just every single thing that's ever happened in your life would have killed anybody else. What's your record for staying up?
5: 6 days, 6 nights. With a concert after everyone, we would play Madison Square Garden. Keith and I would say, well, we might as well make a night of it. Let's go down to the studio with Eric Clapton. Let's go down to Electric Lady. So we'd do that every night. We'd say, oh, there's no point in going to bed now. I said, keep on going, there's some rest. And you go, nobody sleeps while I'm awake. So we did it for 2 days, and before we knew it.
0: Jeez. Nobody sleeps while I'm awake.
1: Oh, I wouldn't make it.
3: Oh, my goodness.
0: Well, I think they had a little help staying awake back in the day.
1: Yeah.
0: Because ChatGPT said he's been sober since 2010. By the way, his artwork is beautiful, Ron Woods.
1: Oh, nice. Yeah. I'll have to check it out.
0: Wild. Wild.
1: I mean, you know they're already creative geniuses, so it makes sense that he would be good at art, too.
0: The fact
1: that kind of art.
0: That, you know, back in the day, back in 1982, they did a Steel Wheels tour, and they were in their 40s, and we were like, those guys are too old to tour.
1: Oh, my God.
0: And here they are in their 80s,
1: yep.
0: Still going strong and looking good and sounding great.
1: Making us all look bad.
0: I use the term looking good loosely, but you know what I'm saying.
1: For 82,
0: yep.
1: I'll take it.
0: Yep. 7:48 on New Hampshire in the morning. Emily, getting around town, what's the ride look like?
6: We're seeing the usual delays in Bedford by State Route 114 back into Goffstown and on the Everett north and southbound by the tolls. Construction is slowing you down on 93 north from exit 8 to 11 in Hooksett. And at that state line, slow traffic on 93 south in Andover. The left lane is blocked by exit 39. Once you're in Massachusetts, there's been an accident on Route 3 in Chelmsford by exit 81. The right lane is blocked. And you're hitting the brakes on 95 south in Wakefield starting at exit 60. 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That's the latest from the WZID Traffic Network.
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1: 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New details coming out. We'll let you know in Hollywood Dirt.
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2: Well, it looks like Blake Lively hopes to mend things with Taylor Swift now that her harassment lawsuit with Justin Baldoni has been settled.
3: Please, can I come to the wedding? Please, my husband's Ryan Reynolds. I got a dress picked out.
2: Get a dress.
4: I'm ready.
2: Yep. Britney Spears' sons say no way do they want to be her next conservator if, in fact, she's going to get one now. We'll see. She just got on probation for her previous DUI charge, but she also left rehab early, so okay. Britney. And Patriots coach Mike Vrabel and that NFL journalist, former NFL journalist Diana Russini, now it's coming out that they took a private boat trip in Tennessee back in June of 2021. Here's the thing. They were the only two people on the boat for 2 to 3 hours. Russini was pregnant at the time with her first child.
3: They just like to, I mean, they are scratching at everything to turn over.
2: They sure are. You know? They're digging all the dirt up. Oh, by the way, her first child's name.
3: Mike.
2: Why
3: do you think?
5: I don't know.
2: Oh, boy.
3: Oh, boy. This is a tangled web here.
2: Yes.
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0: 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Neil, Marga, Emily. All right. At 82 years old, you think Justin Bieber will be still touring and
1: no.
0: people wanting to go see?
1: No, I don't think so. No.
0: Sabrina Carpenter.
1: Yes.
0: Okay.
1: Oh.
0: Emily says no.
1: probably not for me.
0: That's what I'm saying. I think Taylor Swift will hold on, right?
1: Yes.
2: I think she'll hold on.
0: But
2: yes.
0: See, we're just talking about the Rolling Stones, right? A new album coming out, and I wasn't a huge fan of them back when I was a teenager and a kid. You know, but maybe it's because I'm old too now, but I appreciate what they're doing.
1: More mature.
0: They sound great.
1: More mature.
2: They have a unique sound.
1: I also do like, I liked some of their music, but not all of their music prior to this.
0: Right.
1: But this, I really, really like. So that has something to do with it too.
0: Yeah. So I imagine they'll go on tour, like you said, maybe The Garden or Gillette. If they come to the area, they'll probably do a very limited number of shows.
1: Yes.
0: Again.
1: Right.
0: They're Keith and Mick are 82 years old.
1: They don't have to do any shows,
0: no.
1: but they'll want to.
0: They were on one of the Sunday morning talk shows, and they did a sit down interview, and they asked Mick Jagger this question, and I love the answer to his question about a memoir.
3: Have you ever considered writing a memoir?
4: Oh yeah, I've considered it, and I've been offered a lot of money.
3: And
4: I've seen people do it, and it takes like 2 years. They're living 2 years in their past.
3: And that doesn't appeal to you?
4: That does not appeal to me. So someone else will just have to remember it for me.
0: Somebody else would have to remember it for me.
1: Yeah, I don't want to do that. No, he wants to live right now.
0: Live. I don't want to live in the past. Let's live in the future.
1: Yep.
0: What's going on?
1: I like that.
0: I'm thinking about going on tour again.
1: Mm-hmm.
0: And here's they ask Keith Richards about and Mick about turning 80 years old.
5: Octogenarians.
4: Yeah. Yes. The big 80.
6: How does that feel?
4: I asked Mick because he's 6 months older than me.
6: Yes.
4: And he says it's not that different.
3: How did it feel to hit that mark?
4: Well, it's a bit overblown, you know. It's not all it's cracked up to be being 80, I don't think. There's no really options here.
3: Yeah.
4: You're either going to get there or you're not.
3: Well, you've gotten there in pretty good shape.
4: Well, thank you. That's very kind.
1: Either going to get there or you're not. True words have never been said.
0: Right? You get there or you don't.
1: Yep.
0: Sage words from Mick Jagger.
1: Yep.
0: But I just, I mean, it's to me, this is very impressive that they're able to do this.
1: Yeah.
0: They really.
1: Yeah, I agree.
0: It's amazing. It is amazing,
1: mm-hmm.
0: but the Rolling Stones, I love that, though. Yeah, I don't want to spend 2 years looking back at my life. Mm-mm. No.
2: Yeah. Keep living, right?
0: Let somebody else remember it for me. I'm all about that, man. All about that. If somebody asked me for my memoir, wait a minute.
1: I think you're okay.
0: Nobody wants that. All right, up next. It's Styles in the City. We'll have your keyword possibly get you down to New York City to see Harry Styles with WZID.
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1: Good morning. A former Salem High School teacher has been arrested on charges that include endangering the welfare of a child and indecent exposure. Court documents show 31-year-old Daniel Boaster of Newmarket allegedly encouraged a student to drink alcohol and asked a student to flash another student while chatting live on Instagram. Boaster was put on paid leave on April 8th and resigned a few days later after school officials reported these allegations to police. A Manchester doctor facing sexual assault charges involving at least three patients, according to indictments. Dr. David Vargas Lowy, a pediatric neurologist, faces eight charges, including aggravated felonious sexual assault and falsifying evidence. The State Board of Medicine has temporarily suspended Vargas Lowy's license to practice. And Manchester police are asking for the public's help in finding a 16-year-old girl that's been missing since Monday morning. Michaela Diaz Feliciano was last seen leaving her home at 6:40 Monday morning. Police say surveillance footage shows her walking north on Hughes Road near the Mall of New Hampshire. Police say the girl was supposed to be headed to school but never arrived. Michaela described as Hispanic, 5 feet tall, weighing 110 pounds, with long black hair and brown eyes. In sports, it was the Red Sox over the Tigers again, 4-0. Sox face the Rays tonight at 7:10. And the weather brought to you by Northside Plaza. Clouds breaking for some sun today, high 65. Partly cloudy this evening, overnight low 41. And partly sunny and breezy tomorrow, high 61. 51 degrees at WZID.
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1: I see it.
2: Anyway.
3: It's so close.
2: Thursday, May 7th. It's password day today.
1: Oh.
2: Password 1234, exclamation point.
1: Mm-hmm. Or Emily's.
3: Classic. Guys, can't tell anyone.
2: Chicken butt.
3: Told
2: oh,
3: you
2: sorry.
3: Oh. Well, now I got to go change everything.
2: Yeah, you do.
3: Dang.
2: Password. Used to use that one all the time. Then I just dropped the P. It was great.
1: Oh.
2: Cosmopolitan day today. There's a password
3: Clink.
2: For you.
3: Mm-hmm.
2: Cosmo.
1: Yes.
2: Love and them. No socks day today.
3: Ooh, please wear socks.
2: I would not.
3: Thanks.
2: I would not walk barefoot in this built.
1: No. Mm-mm. Definitely not.
2: Something stuck to my foot. All right. Up next, your keyword to Styles in the City. You could be seeing Harry Styles with WCID.
1: Harry.
2: That is next.

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1: All right, the keyword this hour is...
2: 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S-U-G-A-R. 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
2: sugar. S-U-G-A-R.
1: And that's for your chance to see Harry Styles at Madison Square Garden, New York City, September 12th. You have until midnight tonight to enter. Sugar.
2: S-U-G-A-R.
1: 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And remember...
2: sugar.
1: Sugar.
2: Sugar.
1: Sugar, sugar.
2: Sugar, sugar.
1: Honey, honey.
2: Nope.

0: New Hampshire, I'm rubbing the genie bottle.
1: Oh, I guess you are.
0: New Hampshire in the morning, Neil.
1: Thought you were shining it. Get three wishes.
0: Well, I thought I was shining it, cleaning things up around here, and the genie came out.
1: Oh. Okay. Oh.
0: Genie pops out of a bottle, says, sorry, I'm a cheap genie. You only get one wish. What are you wishing for?
2: Mm-hmm.
0: Aw. What are you wishing for? What's the question?
2: Two more wishes.
0: All right, give me more wishes.
2: Hey.
0: What's wrong with you people? Outsmart the genie right here.
2: Mm-hmm.
0: Follow up to something we were talking about yesterday. I was talking about how you have an Apple product and you have a Microsoft product, and never the two, they don't like each.
1: They don't want to talk.
0: I do have to say, they are making it easier. And thank you, everybody who reached out yesterday for the help.
1: Yeah.
0: Because, you know, we're doing a remembrance for my mom, you know, celebration of life coming up in June.
1: A remembrance.
0: And I'm putting together a bunch of photos and all of that stuff. So I have a lot of photos that are on my phone that I want to transfer to my PC.
1: Yes.
0: And what I've been doing is emailing them to myself and then downloading them, saving it. It takes forever. So I was just hoping that it would be easier for me to go from my phone right to the computer without having to go through the middleman.
1: Right.
0: And because, you know, trying to email a video
1: almost impossible sometimes.
2: Yeah.
1: It's always too big.
0: Have you considered, you know, a Dropbox? Or
1: yeah,
0: this,
1: exactly. The Dropbox is
0: And that's what many people suggested. Somebody called yesterday and said, get the photo stick and it connects better to your computer.
1: Yep.
0: Scott emailed. He said, log into your Apple account on your computer that way there, and then you can pull those photos from there.
1: Mm-hmm.
0: Great idea. So
1: that's
0: thank you.
2: Yeah, that's a great
0: Scott.
2: Idea.
0: By the way, Scott is a photographer. He takes beautiful pictures. He set up a whole bunch of prom pictures. So thank you for that, Scott.
2: Aww.
0: I got to give a shout out to what his business is. Where is he? Ego Boost. What is it? Ego Boost. Hold on. I got it right here.
1: Sure you do.
0: I'm usually prepared for this stuff, aren't I? EgoBoostMan.com. Anyway, that's his website. Great pictures up there. Let's see. Who else did I also hear from? A lot of people.
1: Yes.
0: Apple account, zip files. Mm-hmm. I went to our IT guy, Chris.
1: Yeah. Yep.
0: He says, get the phone link app on your PC and phone. Oh, my God. There's so many different things.
2: Well, I think that's what I have because I have a Windows computer. Yep. And so on my iPhone, I downloaded a link to Windows app. Mm-hmm. And so that makes transferring files way more easier.
0: Right. And then I heard from Sally later in the day yesterday. This is a little after 1 o'clock.
1: Yes.
0: And Sally nailed it on the head. So what I had done when I plugged my phone into the computer to try to do that, I used the USB.
1: Yes.
0: Into my phone.
1: Sure.
0: And it charged the phone, but it didn't recognize it. The computer did not recognize the phone.
1: Right.
0: Just,
1: so it couldn't transfer.
0: But you know the cord that you have, I think it's the USB-C.
1: Yes.
0: Now on these chargers.
1: Yep.
0: When I plug the other end of a USB-C into the computer.
1: Yes.
0: Bing!
1: Oh, good! Wait, did you want to play the Alleluia again?
0: Jeez, what was wrong with me?
1: There we go. Much better.
0: However, I was pressed for time when I was doing this.
1: Yes.
0: And so it started going. This could take a minute. I'm like, a minute? I just looked. There were 4,000 pictures on my phone.
1: So 4,000 minutes?
2: Jeez.
0: No. It wasn't 4,000 minutes, but it was going pretty fast. I was up to like 2,500. I'm like, I have to go.
1: Yeah. I'll continue this later.
0: I stopped. I'm like, oh, man.
1: Yeah. So if you try to reload it, do you have to do it all over again?
0: I don't know. We'll see what happens when I get home today and plug it in and try to do it if I have time today. But anyway, but Sally, thank you so much for that information.
1: Mm-hmm.
0: She just, you know, gave me the thing. I do it all the time. Mixed devices. Here you go. So they are a little bit friendlier to each other now.
1: Okay. A little bit.
0: They understand that we use both.
1: They're slowly becoming best friends.
0: I don't know about that. Slowly. Best friends.
2: In the friend zone.
0: Yes, we've been put in the friend zone. Thank you, everybody who reached
1: out. Better than the other zone.
0: Right? For all that help. Thank you so much for that. I appreciate it. But I got home and tried that, and it worked.
1: Yep.
0: Perfect. The thing's whipping through all these photos. But why does it import them like sideways or upside down?
1: I don't know. That annoys me.
0: It does that to mess with you and annoy you.
1: Well, yeah, it can't be perfect now. What do you want, Neil? Come on.
0: Well, it worked. Thank you, Sally. 8:16 on New Hampshire in the morning. Our commute's had a couple of hiccups here and there. What's going on now?
2: Yeah, we're seeing an accident on the Everett heading south by exit 12. Lots of delays down into Nashua and the usual slowdowns in Bedford on 101 and on 293 around Manchester. Construction is slowing you down on 93 north from exit 8 to 11 in Hooksett. And at the state line, heavy traffic on 93 south in Andover. The left lane is blocked by exit 39. It's about an 85-minute commute into Boston. There's been a crash on Route 3 in Chelmsford by exit 81. And you're hitting the brakes on 495 south in Lawrence by exit 100. That's the latest from the WZID Traffic Network.
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0: 95.7 WTID. It's New Hampshire in the morning. Neil, Marga, Emily. And it turns out we just had a call from a lovely woman dropping her kid off at school saying it's an issue with Android, too. Even to get on to your Microsoft computer.
1: It's an issue just because it's not the same maker, designer.
0: Well, no, but software. I think those two are the same software. Android, I think, goes by with Microsoft because Apple is Apple and Microsoft are two different things. But I think Android is Microsoft-based, I think, but I'm not sure. But because it's the two operating systems. So even that's difficult, and they want you to pay. Like they said yesterday for me when I started uploading the photos, they went to the cloud. I'm like, I don't want them on the cloud.
1: Right. Oh, no, yes you do.
0: And when it did start putting them up there, it said, sorry, we can't take any more. Yeah. You're already over your limit. Mm-hmm. Pay $1.99 and we'll set you free. No, not paying not $1.99 a month. No, thank you.
1: Yep.
0: But what ended up happening is I left here. I logged into my Hotmail account.
1: Yes.
0: It said, sorry, you can't receive any more or send any more emails because your account is full. I'm like, what?
2: Oh, yeah, I have that.
0: Because the pictures took up the space on the cloud. So now it's telling me to get rid of all these. No, I didn't. I found these emails from like 2012. I'm like, what in the world? Why do I still have that?
1: What in the world?
0: But again, I think, Emily, weren't you just talking about the same thing where there's all these subscriptions now if you buy something new?
1: Yes.
0: Oh. Or there's an app that goes with it. So you mentioned what, the Aura Ring?
1: Yep.
2: Well, yeah, this kind of reminds me of that ring that everyone is obsessed with, the Aura Ring that tracks everything under the sun, your sleep, your blood pressure, your activity throughout the day. And to get the ring itself is $500, which is steep. And in addition, you have to buy the subscription every month to see the data.
0: And what are they doing with that data? We keep it private. No, you don't.
2: No.
0: You use it to hone whatever it is.
2: Well, and they probably use it to be like, oh, they're not sleeping well, so let's, you know, send some ads to improve your sleep.
0: You need the Calm app, right?
1: Yeah, right, exactly. Oh, now you need this, and this, and this is, like, you need this, you must have.
2: And this pillow.
1: Yes, right.
0: And it's they want you to get all these subscriptions.
1: Of course.
0: And it's amazing because I do see these ads for, I forget what the company is, but they're like, hey, we'll check out all the subscriptions you have and we'll get rid of those for you. All you have to do is buy our subscription. Oh my God.
2: Come on.
0: It's just a, ridiculous. You know what I'm saying? It's just a full circle. But again,
2: never ending cycle.
0: Buy a new car. A new car. Remember on the keychain, you used to have a remote start, click, click, and a remote start your car? Mm-mm, not anymore.
2: Mm-hmm.
0: You have to have an app for that car. Mm. And after so long, guess what? That remote start on your app goes away. You have to buy a subscription.
1: Then they want you to pay for it. That's not every car, because I still have the remote on my
0: on your
1: fob.
0: Does it work?
1: Yes. Yeah.
0: Oh, okay. Yeah. Because for mine, it doesn't have it on the fob.
1: And I'm sure that's going to become more and more, you know.
0: You have to buy a yearly subscription to remote start your car. Wait, I bought the car. It's my car. Why do I have
1: to? Why?
0: They find out ways to get more money out of your pocket, right?
1: They do. You're right.
2: They sure do.
0: Mm-hmm. It's crazy. And then the same thing. I bought a dishwasher. Oh, there's an app so you can start it remotely.
1: What?
0: It's not for my convenience. It's for the company so they can track how I use their product.
1: Yeah.
2: Yep.
0: And whatever else they can get from you.
2: Yeah, it's a lot.
0: And if they can get
2: so much data on us.
0: And if they can get you to pay for it, even better, right?
1: Yeah.
0: It's
1: gotcha.
0: Crazy. Gotcha. It gotcha. But anyway. Read the fine print day.
1: Well, and you just have to figure out what do you need versus what do you want. Sometimes what you want is important because it helps your life.
0: And what are you willing to give up?
1: What you got to juggle.
2: Yeah.
1: You really got to juggle. Like what?
0: What are you willing to give up?
1: Yeah.
0: How much of your information, your data, your data? It's WZID.
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0: It's Dr. Davis Vargas Lowy, a pediatric neurologist, is facing 8 charges, including aggravated felonious sexual assault and falsifying evidence. The State Board of Medicine has also temporarily suspended Vargas Lowy's license to practice. Manchester police asking for the public's help in finding a 16-year-old girl that's been missing since Monday morning. Michaela Diaz Feliciano last seen leaving her home at 6:40 Monday morning. Police say surveillance footage shows her walking north on Hughes Road near the Mall of New Hampshire. The girl was supposed to be headed to school, but police say she never arrived. Michaela described as Hispanic, around 5 feet tall, weighing 110 pounds, with long black hair and brown eyes. And a former Salem High School teacher has been arrested on charges that include endangering the welfare of a child and indecent exposure. Court documents show 31-year-old Daniel Boaster of Newmarket allegedly encouraging a student to drink alcohol and asked a student to flash another student while chatting live on Instagram. Boaster was put on paid leave on April 8th and resigned a few days later after school officials had reported these allegations to police. In sports, Red Sox took the series. They swept the Tigers, winning Game 3 last night, 4-0. Sox now face the Rays tonight, first pitch at 7:10. 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Clouds breaking for some sun today, a high 65 degrees, then partly cloudy this evening, overnight low 41, partly sunny, breezy tomorrow, high 61. 53 degrees at WZID.
1: So you know, set your watch by this.
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1: 7:14 p.m. is the most common time someone opens a bottle of wine.
0: Oh.
1: I don't know how they know this, but somebody tracked it.
0: Okay.
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1: Maga, Emily.
0: Yes. Thursday's here, almost the weekend. We were talking about, you know, you got to sign up for this subscription, that subscription.
2: Yeah.
0: You're basically signing your life away with
2: a lot of the
0: stuff you're buying and downloading this and whatever. So there's a company that is coming out. I think it's iRobot. They're coming out with.
2: Oh, really?
0: Oh, I think it's iRobot, one of those companies. So they're coming out with something that looks like a dog or a sheep or something like that.
2: Yeah.
0: That'll be your pet and it'll act like your pet.
2: Oh.
0: But it's anime. You know what I mean? It's not real.
3: A robot?
0: Yeah.
2: Well, I wouldn't have to get allergy shots.
0: Yeah.
3: That's so weird.
0: It said it'll cost around the same as pet ownership, although they don't say, you know. But, yeah, we don't know for talk.
2: Would it eat food?
0: I don't think so. But you probably have to plug it in at night, right?
2: Yeah, I was going to say.
0: So,
2: batteries.
0: When they say it costs the same as pet ownership, not sure if it's a dog or like a purebred dog or a goldfish. I'm not sure. So,
2: yeah, right? Yeah. Can you give me a better idea?
0: Also, when it comes to these things, so stay-at-home moms, they don't get a paycheck because they're stay-at-home moms. But if they did, how much do you think they should earn each year?
2: $300,000.
0: I love that number, yep.
3: I was going to say, yeah, a couple thousand dollars for sure.
2: Couple thousand?
0: 2026 data reveals.
3: 100,000.
0: The market value of a stay-at-home parent's labor has climbed to an impressive $145,235 per year.
2: Yep.
0: This accounts for a 96-hour work week, calculating the professional replacement cost for essential roles like child care, teaching, and mental health counseling.
2: Yes. You're on a 24/7 clock.
0: $145,000. Yeah. To me, that does not sound like enough either.
2: Nope.
0: Like you had said, $300,000, right?
2: Definitely.
3: Yeah, at least.
2: And I only had one kid. I mean, it should go up if you have multiples.
0: Imagine if you had a brood.
2: Yeah.
0: Well, Emily, there were three at once in your household.
2: Yeah.
3: I know.
2: Yeah, and the twins and triplets should definitely be higher. Because it's at the same
3: time. It's a lot to handle.
2: Yeah.
3: Juggling three schedules.
0: Yep. Stay-at-home dads. I mean, whether you're a stay-at-home mom or dad, $145,000 a year.
2: Mm-hmm.
0: Say that one to your spouse.
2: Mm.
0: All right. I'll be stay-at-home, but you got to pay me.
2: Yeah. I don't think that'll happen. Couldn't somebody else pay us?
0: Yeah, right?
2: Right?
0: Wow. So there you go. Inflation.
2: Yeah.
0: Although it might have gone up in the past because gas prices have gone up so much lately. So maybe it's back up to $147,000, $148,000.
2: I mean, come on. Let's go.
0: Just making it even $150,000, please.
2: Yep.
3: Right. Or $200,000.
2: And while you're at it, when they become school age, I think then parents get a little bit lower and you get the bonus to the teachers.
0: Yes. There you go. Yes. Give it to the teachers.
2: Because now you have a little downtime, but the teachers are taking it on.
0: What I'm saying right now, it costs, $300,000, $400,000 to raise a kid?
2: Yeah. So, give me that money back.
0: From 0 to 18?
3: Where's my money?
0: Can I get a rebate at 18 years old? That would be nice. 848 on New Hampshire in the morning. Our commute around town. What's going on, Emily?
3: There's been an accident in Hooksett on Bell Ave traveling onto the highway. We're seeing delays over there. And the usual slowdowns in Bedford on State Route 114 and the side streets around Manchester. Construction is causing delays on 93 North from exit 8 to 11 up to Concord. And at the state line, heavy traffic on 495 South from Andover heading into Tewksbury. Once you're in Massachusetts, you're hitting the brakes on 95 South in Linfield, down to Burlington, and on Route 3 in Chelmsford by the Low Connector. 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That's the latest from the WZID Traffic Network.
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0: So all I need to do is go to 2,000 valid credit cards, and I got him. 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
1: I'm very active. I can do that.
0: With 2,000.
1: I can charge a buck here, there. I'm good.
0: All right.
1: I can do it.
0: Let me know how that goes.
1: I'm not going to do it.
0: No, you're not. There's a woman who decided to leave her job to become a professional cuddler.
1: Yeah.
0: So she started her cuddling career with a $300 online course. Now, I'm not sure how you learn cuddling online, but she did. And now, she says, she makes $100,000 a year by working 3 hours a day. And it's strictly Patong.
1: Yeah. When they told the kids what she was doing, you know what they said?
2: Ew!
1: Yeah, ew! I'm with you, kids. Ew.

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One day closer to the weekend and Mother's Day. Hello, don't forget Mom. Mother's Day. Wake up in that panic Sunday morning. Wait, today's Mother's Day? Oh, no. 30 minutes of today's best music rolls on with Ellie Goulding. 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

95.7 WZID, it's 30 minutes of today's best music. Ed Sheeran, recovering from shingles of all things, back on tour. Looking forward to seeing him in September. It's WZID. You should

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14: We'll see some breaks in the clouds today. High of about 65, partly cloudy overnight tonight, down to 41. And then tomorrow, a partly sunny and breezy day. Ah, springtime. High tomorrow, 61. We're at 53 here in the Mill Yard. Lewis Capaldi kicks off another long set of today's best music right here on 95.7 WZID.
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0: 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He makes his way to Boston in July. 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Styles in the City. 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

0: 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One of the greats of all time. I mean, she's had hits the 60s, 70s, 80s, 90s, 2000s, 10s, 20s. I mean, it just goes, I mean, she hasn't had hits every year, one of those decades, but I mean, her music has been sort of there throughout, including the 1980s, which we celebrate every Saturday night with Peggy. 7 to midnight, the best of the 1980s, brought to you by the Arts Academy of New Hampshire. 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We've got a weather check coming right up on WZID. Lots of clouds in the sky right now.
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2: Partly cloudy today, a high of 63 degrees. Tonight's going to be clear, temps dropping down into the low 40s. And for Friday, partly cloudy skies in the morning, giving way to clouds in the afternoon with a high of 60. That's the latest from the WZID New Hampshire weather watch.

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I'm going to give you that keyword. All you got to do is enter it in at our website, and you will be in the running. 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So your next chance coming up after 12 o'clock on WZID.

0: 95.7 WZID back to 86 with Crowded House. Jim Ryan. Teacher of the Month's name is Harriet Perry. Congratulations if Harriet's listening. Harriet works over at Maine Dunstable Elementary in Nashua, and she is the Teacher of the Month for March. Now, we are into May. We're at the 7th already. So the April Teacher of the Month is still up for grabs. 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

0: 1057 WZID. One of the Eagles, Don Henley, and the reason I bring that up is because the Oh Wow song at noon may or may not feature another member of the Eagles. That's all I'm going to tell you so far. Maybe an original member of the Eagles who went solo at some point. You're never going to guess, though, how it ties in. But that's coming up in just about 40 minutes on WZID. Plus, a weather check. Last time we were on the air together, it was nice, wasn't it? There were a lot of clouds in the sky. They have passed, so it looks pretty good right now. We'll get the full forecast in just a couple minutes.
1: 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Just let me adore you. 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
2: Partly cloudy today, a high of 63 degrees. Tonight's going to be clear, temps dropping down into the low 40s. And for Friday, partly cloudy skies in the morning, giving way to clouds in the afternoon with a high of 60.

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1: I promised the Oh Wow song at noon would be from an eagle, a solo eagle song, so I'm here to deliver that. All right, so today is National Cosmopolitan Day, and I realize that they mean cosmopolitan, the drink. You know the drink that Carrie Bradshaw always had? Yeah, you know what I'm talking about. But I took that, and I like to have a little fun with it. So we're thinking cosmopolitan, city lifestyle, right? Glenn Frey, you belong to the city. Just the way it is, sorry. It's the Oh Wow song at noon on WZID. Enjoy.

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1: 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H-U-G. 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H-U-G. 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Once again, the keyword is hug, H-U-G. 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

0: 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Beautiful outside, about 60 degrees, sunny. We'll get the full forecast.
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18: Partly cloudy today, a high of 63 degrees. Tonight's going to be clear, temps dropping down into the low 40s. And for Friday, partly cloudy skies in the morning, giving way to clouds in the afternoon with a high of 60. That's the latest from the WZID New Hampshire weather watch.

0: 95.7 WZID with Katy Perry. It's Jim Ryan. Just before 1 o'clock, Thursday's going by quickly. And the great job reward, let's talk about that. The winner this week is Joan. She works over at Control Technology in Manchester. And Joan signed up her workplace, told us a little bit about her coworkers. We thought they sounded pretty good. So she won lunch for 10 from 900 Degrees in Manchester. If you want to try to do the same thing, you should. They got great wood-fired pizza. Their best wood-fired pizza in the city. Pasta, all kinds of other options. So, again, congratulations to Joan, and sign up at WZID.com.
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0: 95.7 WZID, the Fine Young Cannibals. I'm sure there's a story behind how they picked that name. And she drives me crazy. Wrapping up another 30 minutes of today's best music. And we've got more on the way from Justin Timberlake, Stevie Nicks, and Bruno Mars. Doug and Peg here, keeping you company with those great songs. And, of course, our Pet of the Week is on Tuesday afternoons, right around 3 o'clock. We're joined by the Manchester Animal Shelter. They are nice enough to come in with some pets that are looking for their new homes.
1: And back to your question about Fine Young Cannibals, it's from a movie title. Just figured I'd throw that in there.
0: Thank you. Yeah.
1: I won't go into the whole story. Our pet of the week this time around is the real Slim Shady and adorable 5-year-old black cat. And here's Martha from Manchester Animal Shelter with more.
2: So she's 5. She would be okay in a home with other cats. Anybody really. She's really sweet. As you can see, she's very active. She loves her treats.
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2: 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What a good girl.
1: Mm-hmm. Oh, yeah. Yeah. And beautiful green eyes, too. Mm-hmm. And you can check out the video of her visit on our WZID Manchester Facebook page and also at WZID.com.
0: Right. And our WZID Pet of the Week brought to you by Rockingham Emergency Veterinary Hospital in Windham. 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All right. Peg's got the details on what's going on the roads this afternoon. How's it looking?
1: Yeah, we had several accidents on the Everett Turnpike northbound through Nashua earlier, and it's still not an easy ride. We have slowdowns for you in a couple of sections of the Everett through Nashua, and then again, especially getting up into Merrimack, stop-and-go traffic between exits 10 and 11. DW Highway Route 3 in Merrimack also picking up extra volume as people are trying to avoid the Everett. 293 going from Bedford into the Manchester Mill Yard. You hit a little stop-and-go just after that 101 split, and then once you're past exit 4, you're back on the gas. Things are looking okay. 125 in Epping has the usual slowdowns. Over at the Hampton Tolls on 95, a little slow by exit 2 and coming up from Massachusetts. Route 3 is fine, but 93 is heavy from before 125 in Wilmington all the way up into Methuen. 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I'm Peggy James. That's the latest from the WZID Traffic Network.
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9: All right, looks like another great night to take a walk after dinner or after work tonight, Peg, huh?
10: Yeah, absolutely. We will have some clouds moving in later tonight and light winds. It's going to drop to about 40 degrees overnight. A mix of sun and clouds for tomorrow. Still fairly cool and breezy with a high of 58. Saturday, it looks like a cloudy day with a good chance of showers and a high of 57. But the good news for Mother's Day, it looks like a warmer day on Sunday. I'm Peggy James. That's the latest WZID New Hampshire Weather Watch.
9: All right, that's good news for the moms. Celebrating Mother's Day Sunday. Right now, mostly sunny in Manchester, 60 degrees. I'm Doug, kicking off another long set of today's best music with Adele on 95.7 WZID.

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0: 95.7 WZID. Nice message there. And that song, Miley Cyrus, Younger You, from the Hannah Montana 20th anniversary special. And we've got more great songs on the way, too, from Taylor Swift, Wham, and get ready to sing along with Pink, too. It's all in the next 30 minutes, so stick around.
1: So who doesn't love being in the inner circle?
0: Yeah, absolutely no one that I know, anyway. If you aren't in the WZID email club yet, you are definitely missing out on the good stuff.
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1: 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So it has been a bit of a rough ride, especially on the Everett Turnpike northbound. A couple of earlier crashes in Nashua. Those have cleared up, but the delays are still lingering, especially as you make your way through Merrimack. After exit 10, north of there, you've got some slowdowns to about exit 11. Also, DW Highway Route 3 heading through Merrimack's picking up extra volume. 293 north going from Bedford into the Manchester Mill Yard has a slowdown for you. Once you're past exit 4, you pick up the gas again. And not too bad at 101 and 114. A little sluggish on 101 East heading by that traffic light. Coming up from Massachusetts, 93 is lightened up a little bit. Still pretty busy just south of 495 up to 113 in Methuen, and 495 northbound. Some stop and go, especially when you're making your way through Lawrence. 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I'm Peggy James. That's the latest from the WZID Traffic Network.
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0: 95.7 WZID Benson Boone. Sorry, I'm here for someone else. Wrapping up another 30 minutes of today's best music for your Thursday. And more on the way from John Legend. We've got the Cardigans and Maroon 5 in the queue as well. Hey, it's time for us to shine the spotlight on this month's WZID Teacher of the Month. And we couldn't do it without our friends at Auto Fair Automotive Group. They help us salute these amazing educators all school year long, especially during this Teacher Appreciation Week, right?
1: Well, that's right. And we are appreciating Harriet Perry, who is a third grade teacher at Maine Dunstable Elementary School in Nashua. And the person who nominated her says every single day, Mrs. Perry walks into her classroom with a positive attitude and a warm smile, ready to give her very best to each of her students.
0: Yeah. So, hey, if you know a teacher who's making a difference, just like Harriet, the one who, you know, goes the extra mile, who inspires students and makes learning fun, we want to hear about them. 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Let's find out what's going on right now, though, on the roads. Here's Peggy with the details.
1: We have an accident right now in Auburn. This is on Route 101 eastbound. It's between exits 2 and 3, a car into the guardrail at mile marker 62, so use caution making your way through there. The Everett Turnpike is cleared up for the most part. We had some serious backups throughout the afternoon, but it's looking okay now. However, Daniel Webster Highway Route 3 going north in Merrimack is still packed in, just bumper to bumper. A little busy on Route 111 going west in Windham, just west of 93. Coming up from Massachusetts, 93 is cleared out, but 495 north, you're still going to stall out getting through Lawrence. I'm Peggy James. That's the latest from the WZID Traffic Network.
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0: Well, Peg, it was another beautiful spring day today. Is this nice weather going to last?
1: I think it will for a while. We've got some runners out there enjoying it right now in Manchester, mostly on the west side and by Delta Dental Stadium, so do watch out for them. We'll have some clouds tonight, dropping to 40, a mix of sun and clouds tomorrow with a high of 58, and Saturday clouds with a good chance of showers, high 57, but a better-looking day on Mother's Day. I'm Peggy James. That's the latest WZID New Hampshire weather watch.
0: All right, thanks a lot, Peg. We have sunshine in Manchester, 59 degrees. I'm Doug. We have more of today's best music for you in line right now. 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
1: Yeah, title track there. And by the way, if you want to catch Footloose at the Palace Theater, this is the final weekend to see it. So get in and get your tickets. Mm-hmm. Hey, a quick reminder, if you see some traffic backups, you can always let us know at the Shaheen and Gordon studio line at 603-666-0957.
0: Hey, our question of the day, what's something you always keep stocked in your house no matter what? For me, and of course lots of our listeners, ever since COVID, it's toilet paper. How about you, Peg?
1: For me, it's usually coffee, I would say. So I don't make it every day, but I feel good knowing it's there.
0: Yeah.
1: So we asked this question on our WZID Manchester Facebook page, and here are some of the responses so far.
0: Yeah, Joanne says she always stays stocked up on those coffee pods and also dog treats. And
1: important.
0: Betsy, yeah, got to keep the animals happy. And Betsy says she keeps handy all the ingredients to make chocolate chip cookies from scratch. I'm one of those, hey, you know, where the studio's located, Betsy, you know,
1: yeah,
0: we can try some of those.
1: That's interesting. Yeah, I had to go get dog treats today because I was down to just one. Amy says peanut butter. That's interesting. Mm. Chantel says honey. Marcia says cat food. Again, I'm going to take care of those pets. And this one, for some reason, makes me laugh. Joanne said toilet paper and tuna. I don't know why, it just strikes me as funny. So anyway, it's time for us to wrap things up. Go stopping for some toilet paper and tuna. I'm Peggy James. We're heading out, making way for Delilah. She's in next.
0: And I'm Doug Boucher. Have a great night. We'll catch you again for more fun tomorrow afternoon at 3 on 95.7 WZID.
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1: 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Or you could be the person to win the official ice out by picking the date that ice melts enough to allow the MS Mount Washington to navigate all five of its ports on Lake Winnipesaukee successfully.
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1: 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Come in. You know the rules. There aren't any rules. You just got to make yourself comfortable. Kick off your shoes if you choose. You're going to talk. I'm going to listen. And then I'm going to find the perfect song to go with your situation. So come in and make yourself at home.

0: Hi, Shannon. Welcome to the Delilah Show. Who is on your heart tonight?
1: My husband, Michael. He is my heart and soul. We've been together 7-8 years now, and we work together, so we're together 24/7, so we're real close. He's here with me now.
0: What do you guys do? What is your job that you're together all the time?
1: I'm a property manager, and he is a tattoo artist, so everything we do is together.
0: And what kind of artwork does he do? Is he like realism? Is he like pointillism?
1: Yeah, he does everything. He does realistic portraits, all that. So he's a really amazing artist.
0: So what can I play for you two?
1: Well, I was going to let you pick us something because you're really good at it. We are huge fans. We listen to you all the time, every night, whenever. He treats me like a queen. I found the diamond in the rough, I'm telling you. He is amazing. We have 3 boys together, and our little one acts just like him, which is awesome. I couldn't pick a better role model for our children. He's really wonderful.
0: All right. I will find the perfect love song to celebrate the family that you guys have built together.
1: Oh, I thank you so much. I appreciate it.
0: Thank you. Thank you for letting me be a part of your romance.
1: Absolutely. It was amazing to speak with you.

0: 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Tonight's Delilah's Dilemma is quite the tangled little mess. It comes from a listener who says, I found out my husband was cheating on me last year. He attempted to fence sex, and I kicked him out of the house and told him to go be with his mistress. That shocked him. He ended up dumping her, begging and pleading to come home. After a month or so, I let him come back, although I thought it might be too soon. I was hard-hearted and could not forgive him for falling in love with another woman or being torn as to whether our marriage was worth saving or mourning the loss of his mistress. I was resentful. I began confiding in a friend who was trying to get over his own wife's affair. Because of all of our pain and our confiding in one another, we ended up having our own affair. It didn't take long for my husband to find out. There was a terrible fight, and I filed for divorce within days. I was so filled with shame, I could not look at myself in the mirror, and I ended my affair as well. When my husband found out I had ended my affair, he asked me to give our marriage another shot, claiming he still loved me. I had no real interest in saving our marriage, but for the sake of our daughter, I figured we should at least try. He asked me to give it 6 months, and I have agreed. We've attended one marriage counseling session so far, and I can tell he is trying so hard to save this. I know I've hurt him. I know I've committed to 6 months and then reassess where we are. Do you think, Delilah, a marriage can survive two affairs? Is our marriage actually worth saving? Please help me, Jane, not my real name. I will have my words for you coming up next. You're listening to Delilah on 95.7 WZID. 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

Tonight's Delilah's Dilemma is from a woman who caught her husband cheating. She, in turn, cheated, and now they are trying to save their relationship in counseling. And she says, do you think a marriage can survive two affairs? Of course I think a marriage can survive two affairs. I think a marriage can survive multiple affairs and deaths and children that are drug addicted and all sorts of things. I have seen marriages survive amazing, amazing things. Is our marriage actually worth saving? Why are you asking me that, Jane? I don't know you. I don't know your marriage. I don't know anything about your husband, his heart, or your heart. But I do know that if you love him, and if he loves you, and if you had real joy in one another, and if you want to make it work, you can put it back together. Nothing is impossible if you'll pray and ask God to help you. It'll be impossible on your own, but with God's help, anything is possible. So you decide if it's worth saving. You decide if there is still love that exists between the two of you. You decide how much effort you want to put into rekindling that flame. And you decide what will bring joy to you, to your husband, and to your daughter.

0: Hello and good evening. Welcome to your Throwback Thursday night, the 7th of May. Do not forget Mother's Day is this Sunday. Remind me to not forget my sister's birthday is this Sunday as well. What are you doing for Mother's Day? I'm so glad that you are here with me tonight, spending this night with me. I'm going to be here to take your calls and share your stories all night long. Come on in and make yourself at home. 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

0: Hi, Marianne. Welcome. What can I do for you tonight?
1: Well, I just want to say I dated my husband. He was a sweetheart, like a sweetheart, so we dated 6 years. And we're married 18 and a half years now, so to this day that we, if he just grabs my hands, I still get the tingly feeling the first time we held hands. We do love each other very much. He always tells me.
0: So why do I hear sadness or frustration in your voice if you're so in love after all these years? What's going on?
1: We do have, you know, there's money situation, and we do have an illness in the family that we've been taking care of, and it's just a lot of stress right now. But
0: okay, first off, honey, unless you're, you know, have a job like a professional basketball player or a famous TV or radio star.
1: I wish.
0: You're going to have money problems. That's just
1: exactly.
0: The way life is.
1: Exactly. And that's not, you know,
0: you can't let that affect your marriage, though.
1: Oh, definitely not. No, we are so much in love, and he always tells me we're soulmates. We actually even have a signal between each other when we're in public, say, I love you.
0: What's your little code? How do you say this?
1: Nope. I'm not saying that.
0: Oh, come on.
1: No.
0: I'll tell you mine if you tell me yours.
1: Then people will watch us.
0: So is it like a hand signal or something?
1: Something to do with our hands.
0: Uh-huh. So what can I play for you and your wonderful hubby?
1: I want you to pick out a song for us.
0: Okay, I will do that, and I hope that you got 60, 70 more wonderful years together, honey.

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